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0: Yes, yes, my West Abbey don't show. Yes, I don't show, I don't show, I don't show. Besides, I don't show. Yes, sport fans, I hail and I hail and I greet everybody. I hail and I once again. Yes, when I know how they go. I greet everybody, especially sport fans. I know how they go. Once you hear this tune, means it's time for No Holds Barred. With Tumuwa, if I in Chuku Vitalis, Daisy, aka Man Wesa, B, aka Gule. Yes, and in case you know or you don't know or you want to know, Nami video. Kute de shimiri wa de orama. Agu de bo simiri atata. Wede mono na lana ya. Ata kita abo one. Of Umo Boom, yes, no tinkam, no reason now, no checkam, just come on your body, leave a massive B. Why? Because now God get power, only God now get power. All right, sport fans, you know, Premier League will soon kick off, EPL will start, it will soon kick off, it will kick off on the 22nd, yes, of this month, Premiership will kick off, yes, after this weekend, the next weekend, it will kick off well. And then let's be honest, Premier League, this new season go tough. 2026-2027 season, it go tough. Let's be honest, it go tough. It go tough. Why? Because many teams, they prepare. Many teams for England. Many Premiership teams, they prepare. They cook. They cook waiting no good. Some don't put curry, put time, put everything inside waiting, they cook. So they cook, not be small. They cook, you know. But for me, I like waiting Xavi Alonso, they do. With Chelsea, let's be honest, I like what team they do, but my fear and I make him no go over cook, make him no go over come over, put a curry, put time, put pepper, put salt, make everything no go too much. But inside the rice, oh, one chop inside the jollof, make him no go over cook up. Xavi Alonso, they try, he they cook. I like what team they cook, but make him no go over cook up, make him no go over cook up. Now, my fear be that Chelsea get 41 man senior squad, nine then get. Under coach Xavi Alonso, 41 players. Now they get for their senior team under Xavi Alonso, 41 players. And we all know, say yes, Chelsea must offload 16. They must sell. Oh, they go balance their book. Oh. They must sell. They must offload 16. Why? Because the rule be say they go only register 25 players. Now they feel register 25. Now what do they feel register be that? So which means they must sell. They must sell. You know, go easy for Xabi Alonso. 41 players now carry go preseason. 41. Because I like what team they do. Because he won't see everybody. He won't give everybody equal opportunity. Show yourself. Now what team they try to do? But at the end, 16 must go before the transfer window close. He must do it. It's either he sell or he loan. Out players, at least 16 players. You go fee sell some. You go fee give some out on loan. On loan, not the meaning. Nine bit. But I like what team they cook. But we go see Premiership. You go tough. I wear that my Real Madrid friend. That my friend. I forget his name. That my friend. You don't hear what team Jose Mourinho telling players them. Jose Mourinho don't tell him players them. Gather him players them, especially those ones when he no want. He don't tell them. In don't tell them face to face. In face them. Tell them who are face to face. Say they know they in plan. But you don't mention those players their name. Mourinho don't tell some of Real Madrid players. Face, he carry them sit down. This will not be say a director go tell them. No. He carry them sit down. Face to face. Face to face. Tell them say yes. They know they in plan. You know? So I they wait to see those players them for Real Madrid. We know they just Mourinho. A plan because the owner face to face in Duam. No, be say face to face. Say come and I know they my plan. No, but they hear them on I know they my plan. So make on I go find club. I like what he didn't do. That's not so it's supposed to be. A manager will get mind. We know what he they do. Yes, no, be do I go some players where you know go want instead of you to face them and tell them face to face. You can't go for back, go tell the director or tell the manager, go tell these players and say, we don't need them. No, face them. Tell them for their face. Say, come, you, when I come. I want to see you for my office. When I come. Now, know what happened? When I know my plan for this new season. So, we're going to find club. Call your agent. Look for a club. Is that we sell? We are ready to sell. Or, when I go out on loan. Anyone. You don't tell them. I didn't like that kind of coach. Face me. Simple. Tell me the truth. Me, I like truth. Tell me, make I know, make I hear up. I just like to hear truth. Me, tell me. Tell me. I remember that year where I think 2002, after World Cup, we want coach just come here and get issue. Just tell me, say, yeah, I don't go there in plan. Say, thank you. But then I take gold loan on West Brom. I go loan. Tell me face to face. No hide that from me. Tell me. Nothing will happen if you tell me. Nothing. Hello. Yes, I greet you. Oh, yeah, go on. Go on, my brother. Go on.
1: I don't know.
0: They go sell. Chelsea go sell some players. Some go on loan. No worry. They go. They go. But the truth be said, Javi Alonso, no go over put salt or wait till they cook or put to curry or thyme or pepper. Eh? Now, there me idea. That side me idea. Cook them. Make it sweet. Well, at the end, when the food don't dawn, make it sweet. But we all enjoy the food. Now, there me idea, Javi Alonso. No go over cook them. Or may no go over dawn. Now, there problem good day. Just make the food day okay. Eh? I like what's in the cook, but make it day okay. May be okay. All right, sport fans, make I bring on Nigeria ex international Prince Ikpe Ekong. Now, Prince, now only son, so now Prince Imbi. Yes, Prince, Prince Ikpe Ekong, I greet you, my brother. How you day?
2: I day, my brother from another mother.
0: I greet you. I greet you. Na so, Ikpe Ekong. Na so. All right, I say, make I bring you on the play, make we gather shook mouth for matters we got to do with football. First, make I ask you, because season will soon kick off for England. England, because now the league we hold football now, not be that for the whole of Europe. That the league we hold football. Other leagues too go kick off. Some will kick off this. Some don't kick off. Holland league don't kick off. Other leagues will kick off this weekend, and then the next weekend too. Then EPL and French league. Some other leagues too go kick off by next weekend. Not be this weekend where they come. Next weekend. But make I ask, because many teams don't they cook well for England. Many Premiership clubs don't cook. They cook. But my fear, now may they no go overcook. May they no go over put salt, put pepper, put other things inside. Now be my fear. We don't see Chelsea. Chelsea don't they cook well. They cook the food there. No be small. We don't see Tottenham. Tottenham self they cook. What is they cook? They cook what is no good as well. Man City too. We don't see them say they cook. They cook well, you know. Why Manchester United too? They not too cook because they are warm. They warm their food because their food. They don't cook the food. They don't cook them already, so they warm them. Arsenal too. They warm their food because they don't cook them already. They just warm them, bringing one or two legs to join the team. But he gets something with Pep Guardiola. I can't talk via TNT Sports. He get what he didn't talk. Pep Guardiola say, according to Ramai Kotam, Pep Guardiola, he said Mikel Arteta is going to dominate for a very, very long time. Pep Guardiola said Mikel Arteta go dominate EPL for a very, very, very long time. You know? Now, you can't carry my mind go back. Because some fans already, don't they attack him already? Some fans can't tell us, say they don't talk him. Say that because of Mikel Arteta, now make Pep Guardiola say no one coach again. He no one coach Man City again. He won't go rest. They say because he don't see Pep. Say Pep go give him problem. Pep Guardiola will give him problem for EPL. That is why he say no coach again. Say one go rest. Say no coach again. But Pep, according to that, he say Mikel Arteta, he say he go dominate EPL for a very, very, very long time. How you see him? You believe him?
2: Me, now two separate things here. For me, why Pep think Arteta will dominate?
0: Mm.
2: Because Pep extremely knows they will say Arteta walk, you know, as Guardiola assistant for Manchester City 2016.
0: Mm.
2: 19 to 19. So Pep, he don't see the coaching ability very closely. And you know, Guardiola, if they like to speak highly of Arteta, the capacity and the understanding of his understanding in football, because Arteta gets good understanding when it comes to football. Now, the situation don't change dramatically, of course. Of course, because Arsenal now don't become the dominant side in England now. So while Guardiola don't leave City, so you know he himself he don't dominate for a while. If you took, if you look, so when people they talk say Pep believes say Arteta can dominate because they talk about this, they talk based on they sometimes I understand. Sometimes when people talk things, if you look small things to the inside.
0: But make I ask you. You agree with some people. Some people say that because of Arteta.
2: Because make in some aspects.
0: No, I won't ask you just this straight question, eh? Whether you agree with some people where they talk say that because of Mikel Arteta and I make Pep Guardiola come out for England.
2: Okay.
0: That's what they some people that's what they talk.
2: I think believe so. Because of their relationship.
0: They say Pep Guardiola they fear Mikel Arteta. I make him leave England.
2: Now wait, Sabi. If he not necessarily is fear because of the relationship where they get, it can also be that he wants to give total room for his good friend whom they have worked together for to take the total dominance. Because Arteta is still relatively young. For a top-level manager, and Guardiola himself don't already do extraordinary for England. So what thing Guardiola is doing challenge for him good friend for him pally. Don't let say me and you have to be brother now. You don't dominate for somewhere. I can't come that place. I can't come for the shine. You because of the love we get for their friend, you go let the shine.
0: Okay, you the believe say that Pep won't allow Mikel Arteta shine safe. That make a call for England.
2: Yes, you now have Pep. He go let her shine. Say, he already make him go another place. Make him let his friend dominate.
0: That's so. Pep
2: because
0: say,
2: you know why? Two of them are tacticians. They are tactician gurus.
0: Yeah, Pep say he won't go rest more. Say he won't go rest. He won't go rest. He don't want to talk anything about football for now. Say one goes go rest for now. He won't rest.
2: I think I don't build strong football structure already for Arsenal already. And I would not the title to for years. People know they understand, but they don't finally come through. And this thing will stay for a while. It's nobody obstructs them.
0: So which means as you did now, so you see Mikel Arteta and Arsenal team winning the Premier League again.
2: Yes.
0: This coming season.
2: 100% possible.
0: Wow. Wow!
2: 100% possible.
0: Wow!
2: Nobody said you like that.
0: All right, Ikpe Kong, you get what thing Luis Enrique don't come outside and talk again. Luis Enrique, I won't ask you, Ikpe. Luis Enrique saying they're optimistic. Say PSG go win the Champions League 3 times in a row to equal Real Madrid. According to them, in saying they sure say inside go equal Real Madrid historic modern record. He's saying they're very sure, they're very optimistic. Say PSG in team, here and in team, they go win the Champions League again. Say they want that record. That record where Real Madrid puts down, where Real Madrid set down. Say they won't come. They won't equal that record. As it stands now, they say they won't equal them. That now within PSG coach Luis Enrique, PSG manager that within top nine be that. You see PSG again this coming season winning the Champions League again because Luis Enrique saying they're optimistic saying team go do an again. How you see him?
2: There's one parable say if witches were true, poor men will ride on horses. Talk is different from action, but based on his talk, there is a fact because of. Paper based on statistics and on paper, you can see they don't win Champions League and they still have quality players. The players, like I thought, say, now when team don't begin the same player, don't change. I think Cotello say, he actually said it. We talked already. Don't win once, twice as a manager in Barcelona. I remember
0: Yes, in the, yes, yes. Yes, but now, in the PSG now. In say for PSG now. In one win now.
2: So, if the talk is based on waiting door experience for 2015, 2025, and 2023.
0: Yeah.
2: And if you want the consistency between 2025 when we now and 2023. You understand?
0: Exactly.
2: So he can. This is just to go to the top five.
0: If PSG win this Champions League again this season, see, I go leave Barcelona. I will start to support PSG. If they try him, I go leave Barcelona. They talk and hold her. If they do him, I go leave Barcelona. I will start to support PSG. And they tell you, I go start to support PSG. I go leave Barca. And they tell you, if they feed him, as in talk, Luis Enrique. He don't open the mouth. Tell us, saying they're optimistic. Very optimistic, say yes. Say they go do him. They go equal Real Madrid record. They go win Champions League for the third time. If they do have, I go start to support PSG. I go leave Barcelona. Who be Barcelona? See, if PSG win this Champions League again, I go start to support PSG. I go come up for Barcelona.
2: You know, when Luis Enrique says, they need to take this PSG as a serious contender. They need to take a serious.
0: I know, of course. Of course, I know, I agree. But if they win this Champions League again, I go start to support PSG and Luis Enrique, every morning if I wake up, if I pray to my God, finish. I'll call Luis Enrique, God of football, Luis Enrique, God of football. If I pray, finish every morning to my God who creates me, then Luis Enrique, I'll come hail out. Luis Enrique, hey, the God of football, well done. No. I didn't tell you, if they try out, I don't go lie for you. Okay? This match where they make, so which guy aim out with this one? All right, Ike Kong, make I ask you, NFF Federation election, they come up pretty soon. They come on the 27th of September, our NFF president, the person of Ibrahim Gusu himself, he won't come back. He tried to come back. You know, he don't do in first 4 years. They try come back for another 4 years. They will also get other people they try to contest against them. But a lot they happen now for Nigerian football. Under 17, no World Cup. Under 20, no World Cup. Super Eagles, no World Cup. Our Super Falcons. Themselves now in a playoff, and they will play to see if they will qualify for FIFA Women's World Cup. So many people they say make NFF president, some people say make a resign. They there again as all these things they happen. Why some they talk say, yeah, these things can happen. Some say make him continue for another 4 years and then doing second tenor before he goes. So I want to know, what do you think?
2: To be honest, every time the football nation, every time when the football nation let it grow, the way it's supposed to grow, then automatically there must be something wrong. When you need to get results, especially sometimes failure don't necessarily mean a failure. Failure can be built up. But this very failure what we see, we not only the failure of build-up, but failure of simple, small errors. You understand? So with the main being, I think our football federation and elective congress need to be taken seriously. This 26th September in Latvia. We need to take, but the truth is that who do we have in the palace? Who do we have? You get my question, who is running? That is my question. I think Nigeria don't come to that time, don't come that far. So we say really our football needs to be scrutinized, our administrative offices have to be really scrutinized. Because you see, every time things are not done properly, you will see the effect in the result of the football. Our grassroots dead. For we will be saying that we control under 17 before. You know now.
0: True.
2: that when they control under 17, now football now, don't they go another level where they say, now they are proper, you get what I mean? I don't want to go there.
0: Yeah.
2: Proper control.
0: Yeah.
2: So now, grassroots, if there is no good grassroots, no good academic structure, you cannot have no good feeder team, you cannot have good young player for under 17.
0: Mm.
2: And you see what happened to our women as well through that.
0: Mm. Mm.
2: For the first time, you see, say, what happened to us for what for? So all these things put together, you know that it's time for us to scrutinize and to look deeply to our NFF.
0: Mm.
2: I'm telling you, this will not be joke matter. Otherwise, Nigeria way like football, we go cry well, well, we go cry for a long time, for many years.
0: Mm.
2: We go cry.
0: My brother, I go get power. Anyways, Ikpe, make I thank you so much, my brother. Yes, I
2: am. Thanks, brother.
0: Thank you so much. Thank you so much for coming on board. Thank you for your time, Prince Ikpe Ekong, Nigeria X International.
2: My brother, bro, for another mother.
0: You too much. You too much, my man. You too much. That's not Prince Ikpe Ekong. All right, sports fans. All right, I don't shoot reach my time for today on Know Who's Bad, so I got to call it a wrap. God bless you all. God bless Brilla. God bless Nigeria.
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11: 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The presidency has announced that public submissions on the proposed national policing bill will close at 5 p.m. today, August 13th, 2026. Chief of Staff to the President and Chairman of the Presidential Working Group on the bill, Femi Gbajabiamila, urged Nigerians to share their views on establishing state police to help shape legislation that addresses concerns regarding political interference, oversight, misconduct, and federal-state intelligence sharing, while noting that the National Assembly retains full authority to scrutinize, amend, reject, or pass the final bill. Meanwhile, uncertainty continues to surround the proposal by the Salisu Lukman-led group of 100 Nigerians for opposition parties to present a single presidential candidate against President Bola Ahmed Tinubu in 2027. Despite divergent reactions from political parties, the group argues that prominent opposition leaders, including Atiku Abubakar, Peter Obi, Rotimi Amaechi, and Rabiu Okonkwọsọ, must set aside personal ambitions to unite their voters, warning that a divided opposition cannot defeat the ruling APC. Also, ahead of Saturday's governorship election in Osun State, the police command has arrested 10 suspects in two separate operations targeting alleged violent crimes in Modakeke and an invasion of the Osun State Polytechnic following a petition to the Commissioner of Police. Four suspects, Olufemi Olatunji, Ajayi Idowu, Akinbala Oluwakemi, and Adekunle Basirat, were apprehended in Modakeke around 2 a.m. on August 9, 2026, over charges including conspiracy, attempted murder, assault, and illegal possession of firearms, as confirmed in a statement by the police spokesperson DSP Abiodun Ojelabi. And finally, on the foreign scene, economists have supported the U.S. Department of State's 2026 Fiscal Transparency Report, published August 11th and assessing the 2025 review period, which listed Nigeria among 67 out of 140 governments that failed to meet minimum fiscal transparency standards and made no significant progress in addressing deficiencies. Aligning with the assessment, experts warned that issues such as weak budget implementation, poor financial disclosures, and inadequate audit practices risk damaging investor confidence and hurting Nigeria's broader economic outlook. And with that, we've actually come to the end of the news update right here on your Champions Dial Sports Radio Brila FM. Many thanks for listening. I am Raymond Okolo.
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0: 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It's on Sports Radio 88.9 Pearl FM. It's a sing-along Thursday. Let's sing the stories this morning. If you're ready, I am ready. Anthony Beckett, there will be my name. I am still the Ogbuagwan of radio. The man way sabi. The man where savvy football, if I need to curve it to Lisu Deze, former player of the Super Eagles of Nigeria. He's been there, he's done that. Man way savvy, Aguji Egbe. The man who put Umobum on the map, world map. If I need to curve, remember your left leg, remember your left hand. Now, lefty. 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Adeniyi Adebanjo Ogunseye. Man wey sabi chop kukuru. Hey! He's also in the building. Call him OG. OG. OG, I see you this morning. They wear, looks like a baseball t-shirt. It's a baseball t-shirt. Yeah, exactly. You see him? OG, they show different colors for this studio. You say what?
1: We are swinging.
0: He's swinging. Yeah, he's taking us to Major League Baseball. Man, where's Abi OG? Gentlemen in the building. I said good morning and welcome. It's a sing-along Thursday.
1: Yeah, man, where's Abi? Good morning to you, Anthony Beckett-Deremo. It's a beautiful, beautiful sing-along Thursday morning here. And I'm surprised.
0: That.
1: But also maybe not too surprised. With the
0: WAFCON.
1: With the WAFCON. With what happened for the WAFCON.
0: Maybe Malawi Cameroon in the final.
1: Yeah, because I know that I did call it, but I also don't know say the Cameroon goalkeeper. Maybe not a surprise.
0: That Cameroon goalkeeper.
1: A surprise for me without this tournament. We talk about
0: he won't collect the best goalkeeper for Africa.
1: Probably go dethrone
0: Chiamaka. Because that I said it already. If that goalkeeper was in goal for Nigeria and Chiamaka didn't go for beat them, she did catch fire.
1: On the strength of her performance so far for this tournament.
0: And if you see her face, very innocent looking.
1: I also think maybe this team success if he will continue that way for Cameroon, maybe we will see a resurgence in Cameroonian football. They missed out on the World Cup, Men's World Cup in 2026. But here, they are women, they go play for their very first title. It will be the first time when they need the situation, but I think they've come a long way. And under the leadership of Samuel Eto'o, hopefully, they go fix, rewrite history.
0: Manuel Sabi! Manuel Sabi.
2: Yes, Anthony Beckett-Deremo, I hail you. Good morning. Good morning, Anthony Beckett-Deremo. Good morning. There are sport fans at the Halo and I say, good morning. This is a beautiful Thursday morning. OG, I see you. Good morning. I don't know what in the surprise now when it comes to Cameroon, that your goalkeeper. She's very good. Let's be honest. Very, very good. If you see
0: very composed.
2: Very composed. That's the thing. Very, very composed. She I don't know. When she didn't post sometimes, are the reason if she be man? Yes, if she be man, because the way she they fly like Amalaz the cat. That's what she did. That's where she did catch ball.
1: Like what?
2: Amalaz the cat.
0: Yes.
2: That's what she did move. I really like her. She get courage, she get everything, She's very, very composed. I like the way she did mount a post for Cameroon. I mean, it's good. And for me, for Cameroon, Anthony Beckett-Deremo, I think for me, I'm happy for them because this is a female team. Is you don't tell where did they plan to get to this way somewhere to don't they try gather them, make sure say they get a very, very good team. We go carry them reach this position where they did now. So kudos to them and also kudos to Samuel Eto'o. I tell you, if they try.
0: No, this morning make it to go sit down. I want ring bell for Malawi.
2: Yeah.
0: Those sisters. The Chawinga sisters, Tembo and Tabita. No. I ring bell for them. They play ball.
2: Then deserve the bell. Ring him again.
0: I ring him.
2: Then deserve him. Then deserve because why.
0: One is 20. The senior one are 30. The other one are 27.
2: I go even give credit to the whole team.
0: No. Those two girls.
2: You know why I talk so? Because whether we like them or not, that team then be. I understand. Yes, those two girls. Yes.
0: Ah!
2: Yes, they give.
0: Fire.
2: They give a lot.
0: And they say we find each other for field.
2: But na team, I give credit to them because only these two girls no go fit Duam without their teammates. So I give credit to them. Now debutants them be. This is their first time they come where WAFCON. And see where they're today.
0: Big sister, small sister.
2: They qualify for World Cup. They also don't the final of WAFCON now.
0: If Cameroon not take time.
2: I don't know. I don't just you know, football can be crazy. Let's be honest. It can be crazy. Kudos to them, Anthony. I understand where they go. Yes, kudos to them, and also kudos to the whole Malawian team. Their team entirely. No, they did try.
0: Chawinga. 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

0: residents, landlords, why not come together and fight for the common good? Wanna get security? Whether private or whatever. Because they're not going to come.
1: It's a very big flash. All of us, they're talking up to pay now.
0: Hey, I'm not going to pay now. You go pay now. Because if government not they do this thing, when I come together, now so now Nigeria we day. Sometimes some of these problems, when I try solve them, government not go wait. The government, they don't care. They're not going to come.
1: Okay, not
0: so make on a come together, residents, landlords, if you have a common goal, wanna come together, agree, disagree, and then agree again, and then end the menace. There are some places in Nigeria, they don't wait for government to. They don't look and say, government no go care. Government no, you know, concern them. They no go do what they're supposed to do. They came together. If you be keke, you know, if you enter the place. If you be, if you be Okada, you know, if you enter. If you push this truck, you know, if you enter. If you be, what do you call them, Bola Boys?
2: Yeah.
0: You know if you enter the place. There are some places where we say they not get this problem. Then solve the problem by themselves. You know if you say you be scavenger. You be, what you call it? This man call him Maboki. You will come go, they go. They, you know if you enter, where you want to enter? You know if you carry Okada enter some places. Now them do their own arrangement because they saw the problem and they came together and found a solution. Government know they do it. We know Nigerian government know they do it in they're supposed to do. So sometimes, see when we talked about water for Nigeria, this Nigeria not get public water supply again. People don't sink borehole for all their house. I said it on this show when as a boy growing up, there was pipe borne water. You go open tap, clean water go come out. We know they buy pure water. In fact, there was no pure water. They drink water for pump, for tap. But in today's Nigeria, that water for bowl, they know they drink them. Yeah, they drink them. So everybody, they buy water. That's the Nigeria that we live in. Can you imagine? Government no go do anything they're supposed to do. And then some people go come, tell you, say, Nigeria, they move. We know they move forward. We keep going backwards. And it's very easy to argue. Look where you did 10 years ago. And look where you did today. Are you not supposed to be going forward? We didn't go backwards. Not some of these politicians go come and go argue saying a lie in the work. And I know they work anything. No, they work. I know they work. How we say we get system when we say not before, we don't have to wait for 4 years to vote you out of office. After 1 or 2 years. We go actually pursue you, come up from that place because you know they do anything. Now we you go serve. But it is what it is. You go come out as governor. You go come back as minister. You go come out as minister. You come back as senator. The same people. I don't turn out on a be politicians by career. Come they suffer people. Hello.
1: Good morning.
0: Good morning.
1: Peter from Pan Group.
0: Go on, Peter.
1: I want to complain of this NEPA issue. I think of recent, the Honorable Minister of Power, I come out to say that they have scrapped this issue of ban A, ban B or something. But I think for area people are buying like one unit for like a unit like eight units per 1,000. Why in my area here, one thousand, you just buy like 4 point something units. So I don't know what are they going to correct that. If you are scrapping that by A, by B or something, then you should now unify that the amount which people are buying the right to. I think that's where the minister need to look into, I think. So to correct that, I think. Is I don't understand how the price is different. Why they have scrapped that by A, by B, or something. So I think it's what the government needs to look into. That's my complaint this morning.
0: 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So I'm not sure about scrapping of anything because when you scrap, if you scrap, the first thing when you go see now the evidence. So if there's

0: send you your bill this morning, and you see, say, it should show the tariff of band C, or band B, or band A. How did they scrap it? Go check your latest. That's how to even first of all tell. Go check your latest bill from your disco. Let's even use Lagos as an example. Go check your latest bill when Eco Disco sent to you or Ikeja Electric sent to you. Wait, how much did they there? How much did they pay? So I know they believe all these politicians. A politician came. Then I don't know if you saw the video. And then he said, we get our population, they grow. I don't know. People were laughing. I don't know why they laugh. A politician came on record. Say, because say Nigerians go to bed early from 7, meaning say, now reproduction that they do because there's no light. That's why we have too many people in the country. That's the reasoning of a politician.
1: I don't talk many times, so yes, see.
0: That's the reasoning. Can you imagine the excuse? I saw the video and people were laughing. They saw the funny side. The same way somebody comes and make people begin to sell kulikuli and corn and akara. I mean, people were laughing. At this time and age, we have very irresponsible people. See, that's why we have too many people. So then he goes home because there's no light. Then he goes and does he copulates with the wife.
1: I'm already pound person picking.
0: That's the reasoning.
1: Call light now.
0: See, that's why there's no light night life. That we if light day, night life go there, and then people no go. Imagine the thinking.
1: If night life day, not be that time. My God.
0: What? But that's what a Nigerian politician was telling the public.
1: So the people just need to be.
0: More than they know who and they vote for office. So.
1: Yeah. Because
0: they either not care or they don't know what to do or know what to say.
1: They don't know what to do now. The should be a deputy governor come as I can't explain to us how they're not fit planned because they don't get figures for the same states where you be deputy governor. That the reason why the refuse epidemic reached this height we reach now because they did not anticipate that there will be a population explosion. And because of that, their hands are tied. They're not fit plan without figures. Yeah, but bro, you did now your government. Which one? So when you do your first 4 years, you not get any projection for the next 4 years or 8 years or 10 years. See where we go here. Means say even the infrastructure where we get at this point, self, and I probably didn't even plan say we go get the number of people where they use them at this point. And so road repairs, and I probably no go plan for that. Hospitals, and I no go plan for that. Schools, and I no go plan for that. That's like when they come out and say these things, they be like, then they tell people where not really they listen or not care enough. And so they go talk their people go use the story the way they go use the story. But it's hard to be a Nigerian, really.
0: It's hard to be a Nigerian.
1: It's hard to be.
0: And sometimes when we look at Nigeria and then you look at how government reacts to some of the problems, the first problem that we have in Nigeria is that we do not generate enough, we do not distribute enough, and we do not, what's the other word they use? So they generate.
1: Transmit.
0: They transmit, yes. You don't do enough of the three. You don't generate, you don't transmit, you don't distribute enough. How the light go take around?
1: You first,
0: and then people also don't pay.
1: You first not even plan for the upgrade. See, there is I challenge anybody we won't prove me otherwise. There is no government where we don't get for this country that has done anything we go stand the test of time. There is no government, federal, state, local government, none. There is none. We go stand the test of time. Some people will be saying, we don't change.
0: Let one government come.
1: Change
0: and you say in four
1: nothing.
0: Years, now only power you want fix.
1: Not get one.
0: Let another government come and say in 4 years, you want to fix the issue of crude oil, petroleum, refineries and everything. And then go. Another government come. If not insecurity you want tackle, tackle insecurity.
1: You see, this whole politics and leadership thing for this part of the world, it'd be like saying a joke.
0: And then if you come, say maybe one, maybe they do one like that, then another one can come say, okay, you want to empower Nigerians, tackle the Nigerian economy, and then make the economy strong. Really, not be say strong for PayPal. Strong. When be say Denny, you go market, I go market, and the Naira go actually fit purchase something. Your Naira go fit, your take-home pay go fit take you home. On a day, they are just the siphon money, they do this, they do that, they go and they deceive.
1: Ah, then they deceive plenty of people.
0: They're not, they deceive me.
1: Maybe the size of the population where they need to deceive now 5%. Yes.
0: They deceive 95%.
1: Full 95%. You see that light where they give you, where all of a sudden your mind don't rest.
0: Mm.
1: you go face the inadequacies for front for other areas. I don't know why we can't have systems where they function. The health sector where they function properly, educated. Like, why is it a problem?
0: Why
1: on year-to-year basis?
0: Why can't we plan?
1: They then they drop money, then they spend money, people they collect salaries. Like, you get ministers, you get senators, you get House of Rep members, you get governors, you get presidents.
0: We're supposed to know.
1: We're nothing they do their salaries. We're nothing they do the way the country they take care of them. But then no fit do their job.
0: So for this same country, you know the importance of power. You enter office, you know, can they get light? You can't come out for the grid.
1: You go buy solar. Go
0: do solar so that you go to get light. When we say the ideal thing would have, then you come again, you they go one place for the airport. They say light, no, they say no, they enter the place.
1: Front of your house, you go see na it will be like mini barracks.
0: So you know the problem now.
1: Security full front of your house. But people they live for conditions where every day in a prayer, God make I see the next rising of the sun.
0: Because our leaders are not accountable. The followers self, not they hold them accountable. How much they give you? 5,000 plus small bread and garri and noodles. You go sell your mandate, you go sell your votes. Don't reach time when we say they but they go say that the enfranchisement. It gets some kind of people. They're not supposed to they vote. They're not supposed to vote. If now 5,000, that small garri or that small pack of noodles. Now you make it a ginger like that. You're not supposed to vote.
1: Many things now put us for this place where we are. You know, if you're what will they study for school disease? What do they teach students for school disease?
0: I don't know.
1: So the kind of education whether they give our kids now, obviously not if you make most of them come as I can the reason a country.
0: You know, say we started the show by talking about insurance. This Nigeria, big universities for Nigeria, they offer insurance as a program. Some not even offer only insurance. Some they even offer a branch of insurance that they call actuarial science. You know, so I talk about the actuary, how they can determine the risk, the loss, and all of that. But then, insurance, the concept of insurance in Nigeria is very, very poor and low.
1: Now, everything we do for school, we need if you apply them. Everything we do for school, we need if you apply them. Because when you come outside, the government not even put anything in place for those. For us, we come as I come practice. If you go to school now, you go medical school.
0: People even want to study at the actuarial science now, even the insurance again.
1: What you want to go and do? Which parents want even, for this country, which parents want giving picking money, say,
0: yeah, go study insurance.
1: Yeah, they pay your school fee, go study insurance. Your shoe go. your shoe. That year again, when the shoes people wear the horse, they go use
0: insurance broker. Take the cause they sabi waka.
1: Now their shoe then go show you. You go see the heel of the shoe, the sole.
0: No. I'm not gonna do this. My apologies. This morning, if bullet touch you, if you be insurance broker and your shoe don't chop. We're not putting you down. I beg. No
1: even those lawyers, and when they always wear gown.
0: They need to stop now.
1: All those lawyers, when they wear gown. Their gown could be flu. They'll be like,
0: they can't charge and bill.
1: You can see their shoes too.
0: Denny is not a good person. Denny is not.
1: Enough he educates the Nigerian on his rights.
0: You're not a good person. You're not a good person.
1: Go pack, go put book for one hand. Wear gown. They
0: say the law. The law.
1: The law. The law. Like snip.
0: So, I beg, if you be insurance broker and then you do door to door, now you just continue to grind. Let's go for a break. Let's go for a break when they come.

0: Examining issues that affect sports fans in the larger society. This is Outside the Arena. Outside the Arena, when sports fans look at happenings in the larger society.
1: Every day,
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2: It's not like I don't like Lagos. 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But the city life took from me, Sha. Jumping downfall from mile 2 to Marina. Sometimes the traffic would tie rapper and you'll have to get back up the following day for the same grind. But when the Lagos Rail Mass Transit launched, the blue line and the red line, I remember the first day I sat in that train. Ah! I fell back in love with Lagos. I could breathe again in my city. And Jara is that I get to pay only half of its cost. So little by little, I'll get home and play ball with my boy. And even grab extra sleep before the alarm rings again. Small things that make life easy while chasing my dreams. My Lagos has been moving and it will keep moving.
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15: If you look at what is happening, you understand quite clearly, not just from even the results, even when you follow things when they play games, you will realize that everybody is investing so much and everybody is doing so much to ensure that they improve. So the onus is on us to also realize the fact that reality should dawn on us. We must also do a lot to ensure that we not only remain where we are, but also try as much as possible to keep improving at all times. People are doing a lot to make sure that they develop their own. We cannot be in isolation. We must also do a lot to try as much as possible to make sure that we develop a lot of things. There are so many areas that we really need to look at ourselves, a lot of areas that we need to work on to try and make sure that we get it right. Because just as others are doing a lot, you cannot expect people to be working and doing investment and you are doing nothing, and then you expect that you will always come out victorious. It doesn't work that way. It's not magic.
16: You've got to be kidding me. That's

0: Welcome back, ladies and gentlemen. It's still the Isle of Champions Sports Radio, Bilal FM. Joseph Obisha's on right here. And it is time for us to go to the world of punting. Yes, the world, the chaotic world of the different odds, different numbers, different options, of course, different markets, just to get a little bit of accumulation and something and something. Yes, of course, for our pockets. So if you don't speculate, you would not accumulate. And let's dive right in. We've got a lot of action in Europe at this point in time. Okay, let's take it from games to come. Tonight, the UEFA Europa League qualification series continue. And, there's a whole lot of games to look out, you know, for. We've got UEFA Conference League as well, the qualification series. I think this is the final leg. Yes, before anything else. And of okay, yeah, nice, really nice. The Saudi Pro League, ladies and gentlemen, would make a return today. Yes, the Saudi Pro League, yes, is back. And so much to look forward to, because this Sunday we'll have the community shield, and you can just about say you're welcome back to the regular, you know, season. And of course, what a time it is to be alive. All right, let's get right into what could happen today. There was a few friendly games from the top European clubs yesterday. Yes, from the preseason games. Yes, as to you know, teams look to wrap up all of the preparation for the new season. We have a few today. Como were in action yesterday, but this morning, guess another team, they'll play against Genoa. But let's start from the Europa League. Yes, Europa League. Besiktas against Hradec Kravlove. Yes, Hradec Kravlove. I think this game should be, you know, straight away for Besiktas. They won the first leg, by the way, 1-0. And 1-0. Koyum, they have to come back to Turkey now. And I think it should be, you know, maybe not an easy game, but I think they should be winning. Straight win is at 1.3 odds, but much more than that, I think we can explore it under 3.5. Normally, I probably would go under 2.5 as well, but under 2.5 is at 1.57. It's declining as well. It's going down. It's in a nosedive. And under 3.5. Okay, over 2.5 is at 1.57, while under 2.5 is at 2.35. Under 3.5 is at 1.53, so I want to go under 3.5. You can as well do straight away for Besiktas, but I think it should be a win for them, a win at 1.3 ish. So yes, let's see if they will be able to give us something we want. All right, let's move on to the next one. Still talking the Europa League, the qualification series. All right, this is again my looking forward to Paphos. Yes, Paphos against RB Salzburg. Yes, Paphos against Red Bull Salzburg. I expect Red Bull to, you know, beat Paphos. Yes, even though in Germany they played out they won 1-0, and of course they snatched that first leg. But they play away from home now. Yes, they play away from home now this evening, and I think it could be difficult. So let's see what the odds are serving. Double chance for Paphos is at 1.61. I think funnily enough, RB Salzburg have over 2.2 in terms of the odds given for them to win, which I think is sus. I think that is suspect. But double chance for Salzburg to win or draw is 1.33 odds, which I think is, you know, good. In my opinion, I think that could happen, because I'm not sure Paphos have enough in the tank to be able to, you know, get over RB Salzburg. Yes, RB Salzburg, they are the better side, obviously the bigger team. So for draw no bet is at 1.61, which I think is, you know, probably the safest option here if we are seeing RB Salzburg get something out of this game. So a draw no bet at 1.61 odds is actually more than, I think it's okay for us. And I don't think we'd have wisdom to score under 2.5. Matter of fact, I think we would have under 3.5. But at 3.5, that's 1.33 odds. So pick any of these options and you will be fine. Or you should be fine. Yes, with any of those options. All right. So let's move on to another game. Yes, let's move on to, okay, I think there's one. CSKA Sofia against Maccabi Tel Aviv. Yes, CSKA Sofia against Maccabi Tel Aviv. Obviously, CSKA Sofia are the better team here. And the first leg ended just about, maybe I didn't expect 3-0, but CSKA Sofia getting that one, 3-0. I do not expect us to have the same scoreline. So I want to go CSKA Sofia. Matter of fact, I think it is tempting to go CSKA Sofia straight win. Straight win is at 2.35 odds. It is really tempting because, I mean, if you were able to do this away from home, I mean, what are the odds that, you know, you will not do the same thing at home? But I think we should be careful here. We have to exercise caution because sometimes when teams get this comfortable, they, you know, tend to go overboard, you know, in terms of complacency. Complacency is the word. So let's soft pedal a bit and give them under 3.5. Yes, under 3.5 match goals would be, yes, about 1.3 odds, which I think is a sweet spot for us to, you know, basically put something on. Yes, I think punting on under 3.5 is a good business. Yes, at 1.33 odds, I think that's just about, yeah, not too high, definitely not too low. So that gives us a really good option. For a draw no bet, if you can, yes, if you can, you can go 1.72 draw no bets odds, which is actually fine, by the way. Both teams to score, I don't think so. Matter of fact, I think you might just see a shocker in this game, and Maccabi Tel Aviv will win by 1-0. Or, yeah, they will try to fight back, but I don't think it will be enough. 3 goals, it will take something special for them to beat this CSKA Sofia away from home. So that is the reason why I'd say we should thread, you know, tad a bit more carefully. All right, so pick any of those options. I think we should be fine. Okay, we go to Hearts against Benfica. This was like one of the most straightforward games from last week we picked. Yes, Benfica absolutely decimated Hearts. But they play in Scotland now, just not in Portugal. The 6-1 it ended the last time out, and I probably would not expect the same. But let's give it at over 2.5. Yes, over 2.5. Straight win for Benfica is at 1.44. I think you're at liberty to do that, to go for it. And I think, you know, it's also a good option. Straight win for Benfica, because I don't think there's any world where I would believe that Hearts would get anything over Benfica. The Hearts, yes, they tried last season. I mean, they were able to, you know, provide competition for the top guys. That's Rangers and Celtic, but ultimately didn't manifest to something nice. But at the end of the day, yeah, they were not able to win it, but they pushed them really hard, really hard. So as far as I'm concerned for today against Benfica, Benfica should be winning this. And for both teams to score, I think, yeah, I'm leaning more to both teams to score, yes, because they were able to get something in Portugal. I think they would get a goal in front of their home fans. So yes, I agree. Both teams to score, yes, you can, you know, go with that option. For over 2.5 is at 1.5 odds. So I think all of these odds are healthy. So yeah, latch on to them. Anyway, you know, you fit, take them, you know, it's all good. All right, so let's move elsewhere to the game between, I think we should go Anderlecht against PAOK. Yes, Anderlecht against PAOK. Anderlecht won the first leg, 1-0. And out of 3 games, it has been split evenly. 1 win, 1 draw, and 1 loss for Anderlecht and PAOK same. And this is the first time they are playing under 1.5. In fact, under 2.5, because in the last... okay, under 3.5, you know, matter of fact, because the previous games have ended 3-1 for PAOK and then 2-2 between these sides. So they can score a lot. So let's go both teams to score all over 2.5. Both teams to score all over 2.5. Both teams to score, yes, is at 1.72 odds. And adding that to a combo of over 2.5 is at 1.9 odds. I think we should get a healthy 1.8, 1.7 odds here for a combination. All right, so yes, between Anderlecht and PAOK, both seems to score and over 2.5. All right, let's move to Scotland once again, because it still happened for there. Scotland, we have Rangers. Yes, Rangers would be in action. Rangers will be in action and they play at their home ground against Jagiellonia. Yes, against Jagiellonia. I think, first leg ended 2-1. I think we should have both teams to score all over 2.5 as well. I think Rangers will score. So you can go Rangers over 1.5. Rangers to score twice. Rangers to win either half. Yes, Rangers win either half. Stretching for Rangers is at 1.5 odds. Yes, stretching for Rangers at 1.5 odds. And I think a tad better we should have for to win either half, Rangers. Okay. All right, let's move away from there quickly because we have a few more grounds to cover. Shamrock Rovers against Ignatia. Shamrock Rovers against Ignatia. You know for sure that Shamrock Rovers will always give you the over 2.5. Yes, I think we did this last week as well. Shamrock Rovers came through. This time around, they play away from home. I think they can still score twice. I think so. I really believe in Shamrock Rovers. So, let's go. Both teams to score all over 2.5. Both teams to score all over 2.5 again. And I think, that should be good. That should be more than decent. All right. We go to the UEFA Conference League at this point in time. And where do we come first? We go to Denmark, where Midtjylland will be in action against Bohemian. Yes, as predicted last week, we're expecting Midtjylland to, win that game. And they scored twice. It was 2-0. And I think tonight is also going to remain the same. Yes, Stardust score should remain the same tonight. You can go straight to win at 1.22. Yeah, if you're content with that. Both teams to score is at 1.8 odds thereabouts. And for match goals over 2.5, I think we have a very good chance of having over 2.5 in this game. Yes. So you can go post him to score or over 2.5. Now that would actually negate the initial option because I really do not believe Bohemia would have anything on Midtjylland. So let's go. And I don't want to leave it to just over 2.5, as a standalone option. This is quite weird, but you can go just score Midtjylland to score twice. Yes, Midtjylland to score twice. That's Midtjylland over 1.5. Yes, still remaining in Denmark. We've got Nordsjælland. Yes, Nordsjælland against Valur. The first leg ended away from home for Nordsjælland. They won 2-0. I think you can go straight to win. All right, straight to win for Nordsjælland is really not good. It's at 1.08. No, me and you. okay, for both teams to score, no. Yes, I think it's good. At 1.53, also 1.55, 1.45, 1.6. Yes, both teams to score, no. Yes, I think I'll go for that. Yeah, I'll go for that. And that's just it. That's just it. I don't think we should, overthink that. And, we go to Tromso against CFR Cluj. Yes, Tromso against CFR Cluj. How are the mighty falling? How are the mighty falling? First leg ended in terms of in favor of Tromso, 5-0. 5-0. I didn't expect that, and that was in Romania. That was in Romania in Cluj Napoca. But now Tromso's playing at home. This is absolute madness. They play in Norway, by the way, and oof. Go Tromso to score twice. I think they will score twice. Yes, I think they will score twice. I mean, it makes absolutely no sense, but I think they will score twice. I never expected this. I didn't know it's gotten this bad for CFR Cluj, but yes, go Tromso to score twice. Full-time winners at 1.42 odds. I think they should be winning the game, so you can go straight in for Tromso over 1.42 odds. And I think CFR Cluj want to score a goal. I think they will try as much as possible to score at least one goal. So that's why I'm leaning towards both teams to score or over 2.5. Both teams to score or over 2.5. Over 2.5 in itself is 1.7 odds. It is dropping But adding to a combination, yes, it makes for us I mean a good option. So both teams score at 1.9 and over 2.5 at 1.7 should give you just between 1.7 and 1.9 odds thereabouts. All right, okay, I think we still have a bit more time for a few more games. All right, St. Gallen against Sheriff Tiraspol. St. Gallen against Sheriff Tiraspol. The first leg ended 3-1, and I think tonight is going to end both teams to score over 2.5 as well. And St. Gallen should be winning. Straight to win for St. Gallen is at 1.3 odds. Draw no bets. No, we won't be doing that. Draw no bets. The odds are not too nice. Okay. The odds are not too nice. Given that, I think we can still have over 2.5. We should still have over 2.5. And that goes for 1.53 odds, which I think is more than good enough. All right. Let's go to... where do we go to? We go to... Switzerland, where Sion will be playing against Noah. Yes, this game brought the fireworks. It ended 2-2. It ended 2-2. And for that, I don't expect Sion to actually beat Noah. Yes, I do not expect that Sion will beat Noah. So I think let's go boost him to score and over 2.5 as well. Or if you're squirmish for about that, go post him to score all over 2.5. Over 2.5 is at 1.72 odds, while for boost him to score to over 1.8. I think the odds are generous this morning, and I think we should have it good with that with those options or the combination if you like. And for full time win, Sion are surprisingly, in my opinion, they are the favorites. They are the favorites, and Noah have 4.5 odds. But if you want to go draw no bets, it's at 1.28. Yes, 1.28 odds for draw no bets. But I don't know. I don't feel all good about Sion and their chances of winning this game. But I think we should just stick with the goals market. You can go versus score all over 2.5. And call it a day, call it a night. Okay, let's go to Austria. Austria Wien against Beitar Jerusalem. Yes, Austria Wien against Beitar Jerusalem. They tended 2-1 in the first leg for Austria Vienna, and I think Austria Vienna should be winning this one as well. Yes, they should be winning the second leg now that they play at home in Austria. So yes, let's go for Austria Vienna. Straight win is at 2.2 odds, but I think if you have the mind, I think you absolutely can go ahead, because I think Austria Vienna would qualify. You can also go Austria Vienna to qualify. Yes, so yeah, also have to qualify, because the odds between them are not that great. The difference is not that great. Beitar Jerusalem having 2.75 was just a difference of 0.5 odds, and for a double chance Australian, you can actually have that as well. 1.36 odds. Draw no better, 1.66 odds, but I'm favoring Austria Vienna to go through. And that's how we call it a wrap on match day this morning. Let's hope that Ajax will be in action. I can't go without mentioning Ajax. Ajax will be in action. Toluaro Kodai, anytime goal scorer. It's been a good form, and I expect that Ajax will be winning this one, really convincingly. They've won the first leg 3-1, and I think it's going to remain the same. Okay, and that's about it, ladies and gentlemen. Yes, let's hope that everything goes through at the end of the night. Joseph Obishason right here. Don't go anywhere. VAR on the other side. Action never stops here.
1: 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What else could we call it?
2: Hello, sports fans. It's time for us to bring you the latest news update from the political scene right here on Political Arena. Former Ebonyi State People's Democratic Party Chairman Ifeanyi Nworie has accused the State Police Command of demonstrating a nonchalant attitude towards the safety of opposition members and supporters. He raised these concerns after over 50 suspected All Progressive Congress APC thugs attacked him, his supporters and journalists during a rally in a Demba community, destroying properties and disrupting the event. Nworie, who had previously defected to the APC after the 2023 elections, was hosting the rally to announce his return to the PDP. After the thugs initially disrupted the gathering at the village square, the event was relocated to his compound, where the attackers followed and assaulted attendees. Meanwhile, ahead of Saturday's governorship election in Osun State, election observer group Iaga Africa has urged journalists to educate voters on new electoral innovations introduced by the Independent National Electoral Commission, INEC. Executive Director Samson Itodo made the call in Oshogbo during a workshop focused on election result management. Itodo highlighted a key innovation under the 2026 Electoral Act, known as EC8A, which enables presiding officers to electronically upload physical form EC8A results onto the bimodal voter accreditation system BVAS at polling units. Because this process is being deployed in Osun State for the first time, he emphasized that media reporting is crucial to ensuring voters understand the procedure and can seek clarifications or raise objections at polling stations. Also, opposition leader and former APC official Timmy Frank has demanded the immediate arrest and suspension of Senator Francis Fadaunsi over alleged inflammatory remarks ahead of the Osun State governorship election. In a circulating video, the senator reportedly incited violence against Accord Party supporters in Elesha, leading to the Osun State Police Command to summon him for questioning, an invitation he honored on Wednesday. Strongly condemning the comments, Frank described the senator's language as dangerous to Nigeria's democracy. He urged the federal government and security agencies to act swiftly and hold Fadaunsi accountable regardless of his political standing. And finally, the Court of Appeal in Abuja has unanimously affirmed Professor Abubakar Sadiq Gombe as the national chairman of the Social Democratic Party, SDP, putting an end to a prolonged legal battle for party leadership. A three-man panel led by Justice Fadau Umaru voided and set aside a previous federal high court judgment that had sought to reinstate the expelled Shehu Gabam, declaring the initial suit a nullity. Following the ruling, the Independent National Electoral Commission, INEC, has begun implementing the decision by including the SDP on the ballot for the upcoming Osun State governorship election. The appellate court's judgment resolves the challenge brought forward by Gombe's leadership against Gabam's attempted restoration to office. And with that, we've actually come to the end of the news update from the political scene right here on Political Arena. Many thanks for listening. I am Raymond Okolo.
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0: a sing-along Thursday, that kind of sing-along Thursday here. Of course, at the home of the fans, Dial of a Million Stars, ladies and gentlemen. This is Sports Radio 88.9 Bala FM, and my name is and remains Adini Adebanjo Ogunseye, and this is VAR, Video Assistant Referee. What we'll be looking at this day, ladies and gents, for those who do not know what the show is about, well, we are, of course, perusing. There is a topic, a major topic now, and we're perusing. We'll be taking a second look at the matter as it is. We got with us in the building, and I say we, I'm saying me, you at home, and of course, Michael Adedinira, who was doing a very good job over there. Man Wesabi in the building. He's, of course, a former Super Eagles player. Standard. The man, Standard Ikajad. He's in the building with us. Joseph Obisha, son, the surest of black boys, also in the building. Gentlemen, good morning and welcome to you.
1: Yeah, good morning.
0: Anyway, just go on.
1: Joseph will be here. Let's get it started.
2: Okay. I greet you, OG. Joseph, I see you. Good morning, sports fans. I hail you now once again.
0: That's good morning. That's how it's done. Well, on the air this morning, gentlemen, we're looking at former Barcelona boss Xavi Hernandez, who has been appointed the new head coach of the Dutch national team, the men's national team, the Orange. Now, the 46-year-old Spaniard has agreed a contract to lead the team through to the 2030 World Cup. He replaces Ronald Koeman, former Dutch international, former Barcelona player as well, and coach who stepped down following the Netherlands' last 32 defeat by Morocco at this summer's World Cup. Explaining Xavi's appointment, KNVB Director of Football Nigel de Jong said, as a coach, he has been shaped by years of working with top coaches who espouse a football vision that aligns very well with the way we want to play with the Dutch national team. Taking initiative, dominant and attractive football combined with the flexibility that modern elite football demands. Xavi believes in those basic principles, has embraced that vision and made it his own. All of that combined with his personality and the way he knows how to connect with players and get the best out of a group makes him the right choice for the coming years. This is according to the man who currently leads the KNVB, that's the Dutch Football Federation, as their director of football. Nigel de Jong, former player of the Orange as well. The question this morning, gentlemen, is very, very simple. And ladies back home, is Xavi a good fit for the Netherlands job? Just in case you're joining and you do not know, 090-44-089, 090-41-089. These are the numbers to call to be part of VAR this morning. Is Xavi a good fit for the Netherlands job, Joseph Obisheson? Use your VAR.
1: Yeah, 100%. My VAR coming from Amsterdam this morning.
0: You get beat for this, Xavi.
1: You don't catch me. Anyway, if I VAR coming from there, I think, first of all, the foundation of the tiki-taka and how, you know, the system Xavi grew up in, from Dutch football to total football, and going to Netherlands, I think it, in my opinion, it's just like a full circle moment. And I think you look at the level with, at which Netherlands have been playing for a while now, and the kind of talents they've been developing. And I think this is the kind of guy that would bring a lot more directness to how the football generally develops right there. Coming from grassroots to the very top, he's done a good project with Barcelona with the young guys, promoting them, waiting. The current coach, Hansi Flick, they enjoy now informed the foundation. So I think, in my opinion, is more than a good fit for that Dutch job.
0: Okay, thank you very much, Joseph Obisheson. Man Wasabi.
2: All right, I make I use my VAR this morning. Made in Marine Beach. I stand atop the bridge. You see everywhere clearly. My VAR this morning. I agree with Joseph VAR this morning. Say yes, Xavi is a good fit for the Netherlands job until proving otherwise. But for me, he's fit for the job. That's what I'm waiting my VR to tell me.
0: Why
2: he's
0: Why you did bring until?
2: Yes, now for now until when he starts, then see as if you do the job. But for me, yes,
0: he's a good fit.
2: He's a good fit. A very good fit. Very, very good fit. You know the thing is, Javina. Yes, we understand that part. So yes, he never really coached in the national team. Yeah. We understand that side. You know, but he get the experience as a player and as an ex-player and also as a coach. We don't coach. We don't manage Barcelona. Barcelona. As long as they don't manage Barcelona, OG, in the very, very, very, very good fit for the job, you know. So for me, I think the only thing we need now is big support from the Dutch Netherlands FA, you know, and also from the players as well as ex-player winning B. So for me, my dear, I say yes, his fit
0: is a good fit
2: job. Yeah.
0: All right, is Javi Hernandez a good fit for the Dutch national team job? Hello, good morning.
3: Hello, good morning, Big OG.
0: Yes, good morning.
3: I greet you.
2: Morning.
3: Good morning. Yes, so Joseph, welcome back.
1: Welcome.
3: I greet you.
1: Good morning, thank you.
2: Travel.
3: No Big OG.
0: Yeah?
3: It's Dave.
0: Dave, welcome.
3: This one is Marriage Made in Heaven.
0: Okay.
3: It's a marriage. It's a plug and play. Mm. It's a perfect fit. I think for a long time, this is the time that the Dutch Federation are doing what is reasonable and what they're supposed to have done. Instead of recycling these old men in that place. I think they have done the right thing.
0: Okay.
3: Very, very perfect.
0: Okay. All right. Okay. It's thank you very much. You say it's a goofy, but Maui Sabi, I want to piggyback off within this last caller talk.
2: Mm.
0: You say he's the perfect guy.
2: Mm.
0: But every coach, well, let's say the last coach will take this job, we don't come out now.
2: Mm.
0: A Barcelona player, a Dutch player.
2: Yeah.
0: We played under a Dutch manager.
2: Mm.
0: We define the way Barcelona they play football, the football way Xavi himself can play.
2: Mm.
0: If that coach not fit Duan,
2: so whether why Xavi
0: would he make Xavi
2: go fit Duan because
0: the Messiah.
2: Koeman na old school coach.
0: Woo.
2: Yes, now old school.
0: Man, sorry. I'm not going to take that from you. I am not going to take
2: the truth.
0: I'm not going to take that
2: Joseph.
0: From you. I'm not going to take. Hello, good morning. Eh? I'm not going to take that from anybody in this studio.
4: Hello.
0: Hello, good morning. You say what?
4: Igoji.
0: Is it what?
4: Morning.
0: No.
4: Maui Sabi.
2: I greet
4: you. Morning.
0: Yeah.
4: Joseph, good boy.
1: Good morning. Welcome. Good morning.
4: My name is Emeka Patrick. May I if you see Spanish coaches now, they don't go on the spread.
0: Is this guy a good fit? Is he a good fit? Is he a good fit?
4: He's absolutely a good fit. Dutch football and Barcelona football almost get same similarity. So then with the employer himself, they don't review him, they don't look at where. That's why they employ him.
0: Nobody then employed the other one said it there before. Maui Sabi.
2: Yes.
0: Make I give you a chance to land on that statement.
2: Yes, I go land.
0: That very
2: come on
0: outrageous take where you won't just give
2: Koeman
0: us.
2: Koeman an old school coach. You won't tell me now say
0: old
2: coach
0: school.
2: Like yes, you won't tell me now say a coach like Koeman now, Joseph, go agree to go course again. To go refresh?
1: No,
0: why not?
2: You don't lie.
0: You
2: no go.
1: Now old school coach, now go tell
2: school,
1: you
2: no go
1: because one player this Saudi Arabia, no go ever come
2: yes,
1: again.
2: You don't go
1: because you try as much as possible to get every you know
2: because
1: the best of everything from
0: if,
1: everybody.
0: If there are players way better pass one way this Saudi Arabia, why you go call them?
1: How many don't they now?
2: You don't say those old school coaches.
1: See, the team is
2: their philosophy they very different.
1: That just they're not no
2: their philosophy they very different. Very different.
1: The reason why I said that was. The moment Bergwijn made that move, Bergwijn they play ball. In fact, they play under arm. They see results. They score under the same manager. But the moment when the talk say this man don't go Saudi Arabia, I say no go call it.
0: Yeah, but now in standard, but that coach is not supposed to get standard.
1: Now the old school be that. If this player, we don't see many of the Saudi players they perform for their national.
0: Tell
1: team.
0: Me the country where carry a Saudi player go the World Cup we perform.
1: Brazil.
0: That Brazil.
1: Yes.
0: Brazil perform.
1: They're not perform. They don't, because they lost to his semi final.
0: That one a performance.
1: Only
0: Brazil.
1: Wait.
0: Even the full Saudi Arabia, we get Saudi Arabia players. They're not perform.
2: The player no perform.
1: He perform.
2: Which player? Now the question be that.
1: He perform.
0: Which
1: Fabio perform.
0: Perform where?

0: based on what you also see of the opposition and then who does it well. You know, so it's not as if we just want to change players or change teams because we just want to change. No, there are reasons, like I said, why we have to make some of these changes, and sometimes it's difficult for you to also predict. You could have players developing some problems at the 11th hour, and then you just have to try and see what you can also do about it. You could have a plan, and that's why you always hope that your players are all fully ready and ready to go before every game. And with the understanding of what the opposition does, it makes it easy for us to be able to select who we want to present for the team.
1: Hello, Coach. Yeah. Hello, Rashidat. I have one question each for you both. For Coach, you have leaned heavily on the squad rotation throughout the tournament, and this is just to manage fitness. For this must-win encounter against South Africa, will you be prioritizing your absolute best 11, or you would utilize the depth of the squad that you've got right now? For Rashidat, as a leader and the captain of the board, how have you rallied your players emotionally after that devastating blow of losing the automatic ticket to the World Cup?
0: Thank you. For every game we pick, we pick those that we feel are ready to ensure that we win every match. It's not just about squad rotation, that everybody should have an opportunity to just play. It's not about that. It's about ensuring that we have the right people that will always win every game for us. Even for the game, it's not a game that we'll have to gamble with anything. We will give it all our best and ensure that, you know, it's a match that who needs it most, you know, will determine what happens. So we will try as much as possible to make sure that we look at our players, look at those that are showing hunger, they want to do it, and then we get the squad ready for the game. I can assure you that those that will represent us will give out their absolute best. Even those that are on the bench will also make contribution to ensure that the team does well.
2: Okay, yeah, thank you so much for your question. But first, I would also want you to, a Nigerian journalist here, looking at your faces, one, it scares me. And I could see that, yeah, you guys really felt the whole blow and you don't feel excited. And we also feel sad as much as you do feel. You see the emotions in your faces, and it's a bit troublesome, but we want you to also come out with your, you know, 100% cheer up. We're holding this together and we'll all get through this together. Yeah, so as a captain and the leader of the team, we want to rally the player up, just psych them emotionally, just push everybody. Whatever has happened, there's nothing to do about that, we can't control it anymore. It's all about putting ourselves together, get the loss behind us. Yeah, sometimes champions are defined in the face of adversities. So when that has happened, there's nothing we can do about it. We just have to go back, prepare better. We now see that the reality is getting tougher and tougher every time, so we have to be much more intentional in terms of preparation, in terms of investment, in terms of doing the right thing at the right time, and just putting things in place so that the players are, you know, 100% put together for every tournament. So it's not going to be a pushover anymore, and we already seen the underwriting. So there will be lots of all of the surprises keep coming up in tournaments like this. Yeah, so it's just about pushing everybody, telling them it's okay, it's good, it's fine. This happens to us, so we can all sit tight and we can be complacent, both as a player or as a nation and as a team. So, but we have that's already behind us now, and so we're putting ourselves together for this next game and giving more, because of course the players want to be in the World Cup. I'm pretty sure a lot of people also want to be in the World Cup as well, and being in the World Cup when it's in Nigeria, that is very important for us. So, we'll do our best. Thank you.
3: Thank you. Please.
4: Hello, Rashidat. Since we're talking about the World Cup, yes, this has happened to you here at the WAFCON. But when you look back 3 years ago, that game against Australia and the way that you played against, you know, the home team, what sort of positives can you get from that kind of performance to remind your team that actually you are the best of the best ahead of tomorrow's game?
2: I think the positive is one overall win, and the way the whole players, you know, putting their

0: energy, putting their best to, you know, coming back from setback, winning the game. I think the positive is just that we won the game. I will compete against the best. We've seen that also happening, like, you know, against Bayern in the Olympics, where it was even tough to get, like, we almost went with a draw. So, yeah, we know that we're a very good team, and we have the capacity to compete among the best, and we can also be part of the best. So, we just have to pull ourselves together. So, I think the positive is just we won when we went there, but that's in the past now, to be honest. You can not leverage on this one, so we just have to do the right thing now and just move forward.
1: So, my question to Rashida. During the course of this tournament, we've seen some countries keep some of their players on the bench just because of they don't want them to have heavy legs. Things like even the host Morocco. Now you play every game and every minute. Do you feel like are you stressed or you still feel you can still go on?
0: I can do all things through Christ's strength. So if I'm on the field. I don't think you could see any. So I played back-to-back games also in my clubs, so it doesn't make any difference. Yes. I don't know if I have an answer to that.
2: Thank you.
3: Yes.
2: Coach, in a simple form, what assurances are you giving to Nigerians as it's in South Africa? Because a lot of them are from NSU, I hope. We know the rivalry between South Africa and Nigeria. So your assurances. Then, of course, I should have a new.
4: Thank you. Would you like to take the question again?
5: Speak it again.
4: Okay. So, Coach, what assurances are you giving to Nigerians back home? Because a lot of them are down spiritually and otherwise. Rashida did say, she saw our faces right here. That's the message back home. So what are you assuring Nigerians to face South Africa? Because you know the rivalry between these two countries. Then Rashida, you believe. When I see anytime you wear the cap, I feel excited. What do you think this situation reminds you of believing that?
5: Thank you. Like I said in previous press conferences, we all know what this sport means to all of us as Nigerians, and particularly, you know, going to the World Cup, we know how it impacts on different sectors, different groups. We know what it means to all of us, and it's only natural that people will get skeptical about what happened based on what happened in the last game, and they will not be happy. All of us are not happy, even we ourselves. I think we should be the saddest group because we are the principal actors, and eventually we are the ones that everybody was looking up to, and we couldn't deliver in the last game. It was not our making. We gave it our all, and it didn't work out the way we all expected. And like we say, we have a second chance. We have this second opportunity. We are still going to do the best that we can. We are not leaving anything out. We are going to put in all our best to make sure that at least we put smiles on the faces of our people, because we know what it means to all of us as Nigerians. The rivalry is always there. It's the same thing with the last game against Cameroon. It's one of those, you know, rival matches, and eventually it went the way it went. We just pray that the game be on in our own favor too, so that we too will put smiles on the faces of our countrymen. Thank you.
0: Okay, yeah, based on your question, first, my belief is God can be trusted. And secondly, I think we conflict something when it comes to our faith. Even the Bible says, there's a place in John where the Bible says, a tree that does not bear fruit should be cut down, right? So there's a place for personal responsibility and there's a place for faith, right? So that if the tree who doesn't bear fruit, that is a tree, the fruit, my own understanding is, if you're not productive, if you're not valuable, if you're not an asset, if you're not giving your best, you're not deserving to be a part of whatever. So it is all about doing things with excellence. So it's not all about compromising where faith doesn't have to be. You're not doing the right thing, expecting no, it's not done that way. So faith and excellence, everything works together. So just so you know.
2: Which is two last question.
3: Coach, I also have the previous coach's question as well. Last semi-finals, we saw three of the teams that made it in the last semi-finals and the last one also lost the quarter-final game. What does this say about the level of the women's game in Africa in terms of preparation, in terms of funding, in terms of opportunities for players that are hungry, giving them the chance to play? And also, do you see more than four African teams this time around making it to the World Cup and Nigeria is one of them?
5: You see, if you look at what is happening, you understand quite clearly, not just from even the results, even when you follow teams when they play games, you will realize that everybody is investing so much and everybody is doing so much to try and ensure that they improve. So the onus is on us to also realize the fact that, like she said, reality should dawn on us. We need to also understand that just like everybody is doing well now, we must also do a lot to try and ensure that we not only, you know, remain where we are, but also try as much as possible to keep improving at all times. Church history. In the past, it used to be Brazil everywhere. Brazil, Brazil, Brazil, Brazil everywhere. When last did Brazil win any tournament? Why is this so? Now it is Spain. At a point, was it Spain? At some point, it was Germany everywhere. Germany, Germany, Germany. What is happening today? These are things that we need to also realize that nothing is permanent. Nothing is permanent. And then for you to remain there, even in women's football, US, US, US, US. Initially, it used to be the Scandinavian countries. Denmark, Sweden, and the rest of them. At a point, it shifted to Japan and Korea. Today, where is it? So it's a trend that is going around because people are working, people are doing a lot to make sure that they develop their own. We cannot be in isolation. We must also do a lot to try as much as possible to make sure that we develop a lot of things. There are so many areas that we really need to look at ourselves and then see whether we are doing it right or not. A lot of areas that we need to work on to try and make sure that we get it right. Because just as others are doing a lot, you cannot expect people to be working and doing investment and you are doing nothing and then you expect that you will always come out victorious. It doesn't work that way. It's not magic. It's not magic. Thank you.
0: Okay, Coach, my question is to you. Against Cameroon, you noted that the team created so many chances, numerous chances, but they failed to convert them. So how have you been able to address this, you know, in the last 48 hours for them to have clean finishing, clinical finishing in front of goal against South Africa?
5: Thank you. Everything takes time. Everything takes time. We just hope and pray that when we have such opportunities, we'll be able to convert them. It's not something you just build over one night or just two nights, but a lot of things goes into it also. We just hope that when we get there tomorrow, the players will be able to convert the chances that hopefully will come our way tomorrow. They will be in the right frame of mind, I know, and hopefully it goes our way.
3: Coach and Rashida, waiting been the biggest lesson this particular work on don't teach you now?
5: For me, like I talked before, now a big eye-opener for everybody. Make we know, say, nothing day permanent. And God like everybody. God not be partial person. Where we go say now only we where in like say so because now we be Nigeria now him man a Nigerian so every time na Nigeria he like other people because now he creates them too. So if today he say no not be your own, make I give another of my children, at least we know say he no abandon us, he don't give us before, and not be say because he give another person today he no go give us tomorrow. So we go see the pray, the hope say it go better for us. And if we go back, they'll just go continue. Because if we begin the verse now, we annoy God now, say, okay, because I'm not giving her now, and I say, okay, make we go carry on the game. So anything can happen. I still believe, say, now lesson, make we learn, say yes, time don't reach, make we self wake up. Maybe because we don't defeat, say we don't carry them every time, we take things for granted. We don't show us, say everybody now don't wake up. So we self, make we wake up so that at least it go better for us. Make we now look back now. Before, if we dey prepare for competition, how would they do it? How would they do them? How would they be? How many months would they stay for camp? That's why they happen now.
0: Okay. Coach don't talk about so what they say. One of our biggest lessons is gratitude. Just be grateful when it's given. But just thank God, like be grateful, gratitude. And honestly, gratitude overall.
6: Thank you. Yes, sir. Last question.
4: Yeah, I just want to ask the coach and the captain how they deal with the, for me, overly harsh criticism and that tenders on abuse, sexism, ageism. We see it, a particular journalist in Nigeria called Osinachi Ademama, which is another deck on the spread is player papa. I'm seeing things like, oh, Madibu is the worst coach ever, but he just won it last year. I'm seeing abuse, Chiamaka blocked a particular content creator, he's crying over social media, and she blocked me. As a captain, and you guys didn't, I'm sure you must have seen some yourself. I deal with the criticisms, the harsh criticisms and abuse and sexism, and how can you address it? Because the South African coach actually, she gave a speech here just before she left about all these things. I thought that was the best I've ever heard from a coach. How do you guys, you know, address this? Thank you very much.
0: I usually hear, not as I usually hear, when it comes to safeguarding, football is never bad, it's never a good whatever, but it's never a bad environment or good environment, but the people around it made it either bad or worse. But we could do better, that's the truth, because honestly for me, when it comes to criticism, you don't see me online, whatever I'm doing, I don't care when you praise me, when you don't praise me, like, I'm me, I control what I can control, and I just let go what I can let go, that's what I can let go, because some people are just on their social media, they just have small data, and they just want to rant and all of that. So it's not in my opinion to, like, you know, either say what people have to do with their data, or what have to do with their keypads and all of that. But for what I just have to do is, I protect my mental health. My mental health, my sanity, which is all about me, and how I can be the best version of me, myself, my nation, and other people's. The players on that pitch there, they are doing their best. You don't even know what players are going through to come to represent the national team. A lot of people don't know what players are going through internally. So players putting everything out there on that pitch and somebody's just somewhere saying whatever they want to say, I don't think it's fair on that player. It's not even fair at all. That's the truth. But we can do better. We can do better as a person, as a nation, and because you have, you know, social media or whatever, internet, doesn't mean that you keep bashing people. Treat people well. Let us be better humans. And honestly, that's what I'm going to say. But for us as a team, we've seen all of those things. All we can do, we can protect ourselves. We know that all we're trying to do is to make the nation proud. We're not going to that pitch to mess anybody up, to mess ourselves up. We want to make ourselves proud. Because when you see the jersey, we're wearing a family name. Our name is at stake. The nation is at stake. The coach and everything, all the effort everybody has put into what we're building today is at stake. So nobody's going there to just, you know, go to that pitch to play. We also want to win as much as we want to win. As I said, I came in here seeing your emotions and your faces, like, I felt it. And for us also, this is how we felt, like we felt everybody's pain. We all saw the support we got last year, and the same thing we want to keep doing, that we want to keep making, because we know that this sport, it's one way, like an healing therapy for us in our country. When we win, it's bring healing. If it's just one moment where we're united, it is what it is. So we know that we carry hopes and aspirations, dreams of people, over 200 million people back home. And we carry with a sense of purpose and with everything that we could, like we have. So if it didn't work, doesn't mean that people should start bashing and all of that. But they can do better. And we can all, you know, be much nicer to each other. And make sure we can, you know, put all of these things into being nice to ourselves, being nice to people around us. The world would be much more better than this.
5: Thank you. Criticism is something that we must learn to live with. We must learn to live with, because we cannot do anything about. We can only appeal to people's conscience. Everybody that criticizes has his own purpose, has his own reasons for doing the criticism. Yes, today, Madugu is the worst coach. He is whatever, whatever, whatever. Even Jesus Christ, the same people that sang Hosanna, Hosanna, were the same people that came back to say, crucify him, crucify him. So, I mean, we all take it in good faith because it's painful when you are giving up. People, like she said, people don't know the kind of sacrifices that we make and the lot of work that we put in to try and make sure that we win. I mean, how do you imagine a coach? You have the responsibility of selecting a team to go and win a match. How do you now do something contrary? What is your intention? What do you want? If you win, you are the principal beneficiary. You are happy that, yes, you have done a good job. And then you will now be the one that will go and be doing something contrary that you know will make people sad and your team will lose the game and you are happy that your team lost. Somebody sits somewhere. You don't even know what we do. You have never watched our training. You don't come to the field. You don't see what we do. But you sit in the comfort of your house to say, no, this is not the person that should play. This is the person that should play. What indices did you use to determine that this is the person that should play or this is not the one that should play? You make changes. They say, no, this is not the right person that should come in. This is the person that should come in. Then they decide formation. This is the best formation that they should also play. This is the best formation. I mean, where does it come from? Which players do you have? Who do you know? What are the qualities of these players that you even know? What are their strengths? What do you know about them? And then you sit, you decide the formation, you decide who should be. This is the best formation. These are the people that should start. All out of sentiments. You don't do this job with sentiments. If you do it with sentiments, you won't go anywhere. You won't go anywhere. Because you know if it doesn't work out, you must be ready to face the wrath. You are aware of that. Who will always want to be flogged every day? For what reason? For putting in your best to try and make sure that you make your country proud? It's a privilege for us to be here. It's not everybody that can have the opportunity of leading your country. So we don't take it for granted. Each time we go out to do anything, we try to do our best to make sure that we make people happy by making sure that the team wins. I am the worst coach today because we lost a game. But go and check the statistics. How many matches have I played with the national team? How many have I lost? How many have I won? The ones that I win, you say, is the players that are good. But when we lose now, it's the coach that is bad. I mean, what type of thing is that? Like I said, it's something that we must learn to live with, but it's quite unfortunate that people just do this kind of things. It's not fair. It's not right. It's not right. We just appeal to them to show some understanding. Nobody goes out to represent his country, and then you just go there and do anything you like. You know what it means. 200 million Nigerians, when we won, how many people were happy? For that period, at least we know it brought a lot of succor to a lot of people. That we are losing today, all of us are in the same boat. We are all very sad where we are today. But we cannot continue. I mean, we need to get sure that we get out of this and then move forward. No one country. Is there any coach in this world that has never lost a match? No matter how good the coach is. Show me one coach in the world that has won all his games, all his career. He never lost any. Even we as coaches, we take decisions and those decisions can backfire. We take responsibility for it. You go back, sit down. Where did I not get it right? What did I do wrong? So that you also learn from it and you don't repeat the same thing again tomorrow. It's not as if because you are a coach, any decision you take is perfect. We also analyze ourselves and we look at what we have done right and what we have not done right so that it serves as a lesson for us and helps us to make progress in the course of our job. But like we cannot please everybody because everybody criticizes for his own reasons based on whatever. more so these days that when you have likeness and whatever, you get 500, you get 1,000. You know, it's the negative that people will always want to hear, so that they can be making some 500, 1,000 from all the followership and everything that they get on the social media. We are quite aware of all that, but we must learn to live with it, because that is what the job entails. And it's either we continue or you say, no, you leave it. Any other sector, once you are a leader, you must expect that it's not everybody that will always like you. And in fact, if people don't even say anything about you, you need to ask yourself, what is happening? That nobody is criticizing or saying anything. But sometimes out of the criticism, we also look at what can come good out of it. There are people that can give constructive criticism. When you have constructive criticism, you also look at it and say, maybe we need to look at what this person is saying. But not criticizing out of sentiments, out of hatred, or for whatever reason you just feel, no, you say whatever you want. We have a right to be protected. People cannot be insulting us because we are just coaching, and then you insult our integrity, you insult our personality. If we decide to go to court, we will settle it there. We have a right to do that. If you want to talk about football, criticize about football, but not attacking our personality. You have no right to do that. We can take it up with anybody. Thank you.
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0: Can Man City put pressure on Arsenal again this season? And in La Liga, can Jose Mourinho's mind game ruin an era of major transitions and fresh identity under Hansi Flick's Barcelona in his third campaign? 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
1: 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This is the news at this time. Super Falcons head coach Justin Madugu has admitted Nigeria must improve as other African nations continue to invest heavily in women's football. Ahead of today's World Cup qualification playoff against South Africa, Madugu said Nigeria cannot afford to remain isolated while other countries develop their football structures. He stressed the need for improvements across several areas, warning that success cannot be expected without putting in the required work.
2: If you look at what is happening, you understand quite clearly, not just from even the results, even when you follow things when they play games, you will realize that everybody is investing so much and everybody is doing so much to ensure that they improve. So the onus is on us to also realize the fact that reality should down on us. We must also do a lot to ensure that we not only remain where we are, but also try as much as possible to keep improving at all times. People are doing a lot to make sure that they develop their own. We cannot be in isolation. We must also do a lot to try as much as possible to make sure that we develop a lot of things. There are so many areas that we really need to look at ourselves. A lot of areas that we need to work on to try and make sure that we get it right. Because just as others are doing a lot, you cannot expect people to be working and doing nothing and you are doing nothing and then you expect that you will always come out victorious. It doesn't work that way. It's not magic.
1: And still sticking with the Super Falcons, captain of a side Rashidat Ajibade says the team must learn from the setbacks at the WAFCON and respond with greater preparation, investment and focus. Ajibade urged the players to put the past behind them, insisting that champions are defined by how they respond to adversity. She also stressed that Nigeria must be more intentional in preparing for future tournaments as the competition in African women's football continues to grow. She added that securing a place at the World Cup remains a major priority for the Super Falcons and the nation.
3: As a captain and the leader of the team, the only way we could rally the player up is just psych them emotionally, just to push everybody. What has happened, there's nothing we can do about that. We can't control it anymore. It's all about putting ourselves together, get the loss behind us. Yeah, sometimes champions are defined in the face of adversities. So when that has happened, there's nothing we can do about it. We just have to go play better. We now see that the reality is getting tougher and tougher every time. So we have to be much more intentional in terms of preparation, in terms of investment, in terms of doing the right thing at the right time and just putting things in place so that the players are, 100% put together for every tournament. So it's not going to be a pushover anymore, and we're already seeing the handwriting. So there'll be lots of all of the surprises that keep coming up in tournaments like this. So it's just about pushing everybody, telling them it's okay, it's good, it's fine. We this happens to us, so we can all sit tight and we can be complacent, but as a player or as a nation and as a team. So that's already behind us now, and it's all about putting ourselves together for this next game and giving all. Because, of course, the players want to be in the World Cup. I'm pretty sure a lot of you also want to be in the World Cup as well. And being in the World Cup, we want to see Nigeria there. It's very important for us, so we'll do our best.
1: To international news, former Barcelona boss Xavi Hernandez has been appointed Netherlands head coach on a 4-year contract, becoming the first non-Dutch manager to lead the national team since 1978. This 46-year-old Spaniard, who has been out of management since leaving Barcelona in 2024, replaces Ronald Koeman, who will make his debut against Germany in the Nations League on 24th of September. Xavi said he was honored by the appointment and highlighted his strong connection to Dutch football through influences such as Johan Cruyff, Rinus Michels and Louis van Gaal. And Chelsea have set a Friday 5 p.m. deadline for offers of at least £120 million for midfielder Enzo Fernandez. The 25-year-old Argentina international has been linked with a move away from Stamford Bridge, with Manchester City currently the only known interested club after Real Madrid ruled out a transfer. Chelsea expected to stick to their £120 million valuation despite signing Fernandes from Benfica for £107 million in 2023. City are also considering lead midfielder Ayub Boadi. To basketball news, the Los Angeles Lakers are reportedly set to be sold for a record $12.5 billion, less than a year after Mark Walter acquired a majority stake. Josh Kushner and former Disney CEO Bob Iger are reportedly buying the controlling interest in the iconic NBA franchise. The deal would surpass Walter's $10 billion purchase from the Boss family in 2025 as the most expensive sports team sale ever. Kushner and Iga said they plan to build on the Lakers' legacy while competing at the highest level and serving the team's fans and Los Angeles community. And that will be all on the news at this time. But for more sports stories, go to www.brillo.net. My name is Adeni Adebanjo Ogunseye. Keep a dial locked here.
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5: What time?

0: a £120 million player. That's the amount they've put on him. They're asking Man City, if you really want this guy, make an offer for him on or before Friday, 5 p.m. UK time. Or if you don't do that offer, gone.
1: On WhatsApp, we have a couple of comments here. This one saying, good afternoon. I think Chelsea gave that deadline so they can be able to get a replacement before the new season starts, if he must go. For the current market price, Enzo is worth that amount. Stanley from Lagos Island. Besides, he still have 6 years left on his contract. Ivan Femi, Dima, well done. Yes, he's worth more than that. If Man City can pay £160 million for Henderson, who is Henderson?
0: Elliot Henderson.
1: Yeah. Mm. Or what they call him. So if Man City need him, let them bring money. Thanks, Abdullahi. This one saying, good afternoon, Eva and the crew. Jane from Abidjan GRA. For me, Enzo does not and do not worth £120 million. That really? Is crazy amount of money. Mm. What is he even playing that Chelsea are demanding for such amount? £60 million deal or no deal? Make him remain Chelsea, finish 10th again.
0: Okay. All right. Thank you. Hello.
2: Eva, I greet you.
0: Yes, I greet you too. You're welcome.
2: Now, tell me, there.
0: Yes, Timothy and Dima.
2: Okay, I greet you too.
3: I greet you. Welcome.
2: Our new Bula FM presenter.
0: All right, thank you. Welcome. What's your name?
2: Iba. Now, FJ1 on the line.
0: FJ1, you're welcome.
2: But Iba, what is wanted?
0: Ask me, my.
2: Timothy Toko. If my you, I jack the Tiligo. What will happen? Because we need the player too. If man, you are Jack Amigo.
0: If you call, do it before 5 p.m. tomorrow.
2: If man, you go and Jack Amigo.
4: I want to make Timothy dead.
2: Because I want to shock Timothy. This season, now we go win the league.
0: All right. Thank you. Well, man, you have never shown interest in Enzo. It has always been Man City from the onset, and maybe that's why Chelsea are saying now Man City since now Enzo Maresca since now this guy.
1: Plus, imagine getting Enzo where Bruno Day clash of ego.
3: Actually,
0: they will bring Ronaldo Messi rivalry for the team.
3: But anyways, let's
0: see if we can run through comments on Facebook, please.
3: Quickly on Facebook, Ilo Iodioha says, if they really want him, they should break the bank. I don't think 120 is breaking the bank for Enzo, by the way. Tom Odim says, Enzo is a MM man. Put the full meaning in wherever you want to put it. When Maresca left Chelsea, did he care about Enzo Fernandez? Fernandez think before taking this action. Okay. Borode Timilain says, since City is desperate, Chelsea can collect riders and demand 80 million. Riders is a good midfielder. Priest Ademola Akomolafe says, even if he leaves Chelsea to City, they will still booing him in England, and it's better he moves to Spain.
0: Okay.
3: Emmanuel Zephyr Odo says Maresca actually wants to finish Man City built by Pep Guardiola. Really? Uche Joseph says not for sale. Chelsea FC, are you out of your? Warren Lomuja says after 5 p.m. tomorrow, the value will be 200 million with laugh emoji. Uche now for that's why I love my club. They know how to sell player. If City refuse to pay the amount, Enzo stays. He have a year contract.
0: Okay, well that's what the end game. If City do not meet up to tomorrow, by tomorrow, Enzo stays back at Chelsea. That's what they are saying. Even with the deadline window not having coming to an end, let's take a few more comments.
1: Yeah, that guy in the studio said Enzo played 2 years and that is an Arsenal fan. He doesn't want Chelsea progress. How can he say Enzo does not worth? Nobody said Enzo is not worth 120. For World Cup winner for that matter. If Man City need Enzo, let them pay. Frank Agbasad, the Ghanaian. Good afternoon, Eva and other guys in the studio. I'm veteran Nikoko Eugene. The ultimatum Chelsea FC gave to Man City is on the right track because City is desperate to get Enzo. And asking price is too
0: desperate.
1: Small. Chelsea FC is supposed to make it 150. Pay the money or you pack wells. Mm. Good afternoon, Radio Oracle and crew. Well done work. God bless Lagos. God bless Villa FM. God bless Nigeria. Talking from Lekki.
3: Amen.
1: And this one is saying, good afternoon, Eva. Man City will beat the deadline. Trust me, they have the money. Enzo is worth £150 million. Rogers and Elliot Anderson have not won the World Cup, and Enzo has won trophies.

0: So Man City can do it.
1: Okay. So Man City can do it. Well, for me, like I said, I still stand by. I felt disrespected. At the end of the day, Friday no far, not tomorrow. So yeah. We're gonna see if Man City will match up.
0: Oh, Chelsea fans not like use them day on top their seat.
2: Exactly. Man City should just do it.
1: If Man City will
2: so
1: come
2: happy.
1: Out and indeed bring out that money, or if Chelsea will live up to their ultimatum and indeed keep Enzo for themselves, even with the transfer window still open. And clubs can still make business and do business with other clubs in the Premier League and even elsewhere. But ultimately, I think Enzo is a £120 million player. I think he is worth that full amount. He's a great player. I like him. And I think if he comes to Man City, he would be a great addition to Man City under Enzo Maresca. But thank you for your calls and your comments as well. We appreciate all of you for being a part of the show up until this time. We would bring a repeat broadcast of No Host Bad. It will come your way. Of course, you know, 3:45 Global Sports Update will come your way as well. By 4 p.m., the afternoon sports crew trio will be back on the MIC to continue the conversation on the show. Until then, go nowhere. It is to your dial of champions, Sports Radio Brill FM.
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0: Yes, Clear Road from Man Wey Sabi. Man Wey Sabi don't show. Yes, I don't show. Be say I don't show. You no get where I touch. You no get how I take. B. Sport fans are the halo now once again. Yes, you know how they go once you hear this tune. Means it's time for no holds barred. With Mowa, if I took Vitalis, who Daisy, aka Man Wey Sabi, aka Kegule. Yes, I didn't guess you know, or you don't know, or you want to know. Na me video. Kutene shimiri wadi orama. Aguje bo simiri atata. Weje mono na lanaya. Ata kita abo one. Ofumo boom. Yes, no tinker. No reasoner. No check am. Just come on your body. Come on your body, live on my CB. Why? Because now God get powers. Because nobody fit check God. Nobody. So come on your body, live on my CB. Sport fans, I know how this show they go for here. We need to hold anything back with the knack-am, knack the matter exactly as it be. And during the course of this show, if you want calling or you want follow Shook Mouth, for the matters we'll get for hand, we got to do with football, you know the numbers to call in. All right, our sport fans, yes, we don't see how the UEFA Super Cup go down, you know, interesting. Very, very interesting. Very interesting game. The game be very, very interesting between PSG and Aston Villa. Very, very interesting. You know, this is a game when I watch it. It be like, say, made the game no even end, because action from both ends no be here. Very, very interesting game. I didn't watch the game. I don't even want make the game end. I don't want make it end, because why? The game did very, very, very, very interesting. I don't know. Aston Villa, hey, that young player we didn't get, hey, that's Brian Majo. That boy, hey, 17 years old. I don't know. The boy too big. That boy too big. He too big. I don't know. I don't understand. But that boy, Brian Matjo, na player to watch. Just 17 years old. And see the level where they operate already. See how in the play. See in confidence. See him built. At 17, him get that kind of body. Come on. That one get a CB. I don't go lie. At 17 years old, see as him heavy, you know. But the game there was very interesting between PSG and Aston Villa. PSG beat Aston Villa 2-1. PSG win the Super Cup. PSG now win Champions League back to back. Also, the UEFA Super Cup. Also, they don't win them twice now in a row. So no be my mind, no be beans. That means say yes, Luis Enrique know what team they do. You know what team they do for PSG. Now the meaning, nine be that. For PSG, they to win Champions League back-to-back, come for UEFA Super Cup again, then win them straight, twice in a row, straight. That means, say, Luis Enrique mean business. You know the joke. And he don't talk him. Say that record, where Real Madrid gets, where they win Champions League 3 times. Say themselves, PSG, say them feed drum. They feed drum. So 9 targets again this season, where they come now. 9 targets with that again. In one also win the Champions League 3 times in a row. You don't win 2. So remain one to make them 3 times in a row. You know, but with the wait, make we see if Ingofi achieve that, we never know. You know, this is a football. If it happen, if it no happen. You know, but I think Luis Enrique is determined to do it. He also talk. I'm saying players also they determined also to do it. You know, anything with that. All right, before we continue on that UEFA Super Cup, we go. Make we bring on the coach of Casina United. And I know say yes, that Casina United player we died. Ozo Chinedu. You know, the news way they out there. The news he get a CB. You know, some the carry say yes, the boy the BT say he die for field, but he no die for field. They can't carry him go. When they carry him go mortuary, in hand come move, they get to carry him go hospital. You know, talk just too plenty. Say they need to carry him go hospital, you know, in condition for ICU, na there in day and all of that. You know, so I talk say I go bring on coach coach of Casina United today, where his name be Coach Aziz Audu Muhammad. So I go bring them on today. Make we hear from Coach Audu, Aziz Audu Muhammad, will be the coach of Casina United. Make he really tell us what really, really happened. You know, some of the talks say they are doctors, no biam. They don't get doctors. They don't do this one. Nobody to check the player. But make we bring on Coach of Casina United. Make we hear what really, really happened with that young man. All right. Koshik. I greet you, Kosh Aziz Audu Mohammed, my brother. I do. How you day? How body? How is everything?
1: I do fine. Travel. How are you?
0: My brother, we bless God. We no say yes. On our for Casino United there, we no say yes. On our still the month for now, but we just I say we can accept my condolence, you know, for what happened.
1: Thank you very much.
0: Yeah, we are welcome. So I say make I bring you on, make you really tell us exactly what happened. Because we hear say Casino United and the Niger Tornadoes, they play a friendly game. 5 minutes into the game, Nine Ozo Chinedu fall, collapse. Abel Koshi, tell us, what really happened?
1: Yeah, we are just having a friendly match because the tournament was on here. Mm. So we are using the tournament alarm for preseason to fine-tune the team and everything. Mm. And because we are not having a game that day, we decided to have an A match with a friendly game with Tornadoes in the morning before the tournament starts. We just came into the game and just after before 10 minutes into the game, we just slumped. And the medical team came. I think we have in the pitch like three doctors that I know of. We have my nurse was there, the team nurse was there, and Tornado's nurse also was there, and the doctor of Kwara United, in which I know him very well, Dr. Timmy, he was also around. And they did what they could before we took the boy to the hospital where he was profound dead.
0: Wow.
1: So that's just what happened. He slumped, you know. And, you know, there's nothing we can just do about it, but everybody is in trauma and everybody is in pain because of the loss. Very, very gentle boy, very dedicated. You know, God knows best.
0: God knows best, yes, I agree. God knows best. But make I ask, because a lot of reports out there, they say the young man normally never dies, you know, because good doctors not day on ground. I say he was still alive. But because a good doctor's not there on ground, they now confirmed him dead for pitch there before they come rush and go mortuary. Yeah, mortuary. Then for mortuary, a hand. The report's already out there, so I'll make you answer that part. Tell us.
1: Nobody confirmed him dead at the pitch. Nobody confirmed him dead. They took him after the first aid, the CPR and everything, which is normal for anybody that slumped. Yeah. The CPR that they could do. To normalize the situation, and we took him to the hospital, and the hospital they continue their examination until they confirm that he's dead before he was taken to the mortuary. Nobody can take a player from a dead man, even if he's dead, you cannot take him to mortuary direct now. Is it possible from the pitch to mortuary? It's not possible now. There are due process. Even if he's confirmed dead with 100 doctors inside the pitch, he must be confirmed dead in the hospital before he can be taken to any the morgue.
0: So those reports, and that report now a lie, I believe that, because they're saying go, they carry on.
1: Yeah, it's very controversial. It's very controversial, and I'm thinking that, you know, this is social media era and everything, but people should be satisfied with this kind of important report before they throw it to the world, because it is always tarnished the image of the society or the country at large.
0: Wow.
1: Yeah.
0: No matter
1: how bad a hospital is, they cannot accept direct even if it's accident or somebody is that. Their doctor in the hospital must confirm. Yeah, you understand? They must confirm by their own tests also, and try to revive before the cop will be transferred to the mortuary. I have never seen a cop that is confirmed outside. Then the hospital will just open mortuary for you to put a dead somebody.
0: All right.
1: And I was there. I was there. Nobody wants him dead now. If we see his leg is moving or his hand is moving, we'll surely return him now. But this was just a suggestion from his family because of the trauma. They are not around. So they said they want their player to be taken back to the ward and put in, oxygen for 24 hours until when they come to confirm by themselves. You understand? And since they are not here, we have to, the government have to intervene and do their wish, which is a very difficult procedure, but they have to do it, and they did it. And now they are, the family is here, and they have confirmed that their brother is there.
0: Wow. So those where they talk, say, yes, this player, they carry him from pitch straight to mortuary. I don't hear them now from the coach of Katsina United. And they tell us now what really happened. You say nobody carried the player from feed.
1: I was with them. I was with him. I was with him until he was in the... we took him to the hospital direct. I think my car and Niger Tornado's van also. So they took him direct to the hospital.
0: Okay, I want to ask, when this thing happens, when it happened, doctors, they on ground there when it happened, and they tried their best.
1: Yeah, sure. Three teams were on ground. I told you about the three nurses that are on the three, two nurses and one doctor that are on ground. Immediately, they came at hand. Quara United doctor was there, and my nurse, and Tornado's not. Because there is an uncle going on in Katsina right now. Try to confirm. So teams were there. Quara United are supposed to play after our friendly game. They have a game with another team. So they were on ground.
0: True.
1: And these boys come. You don't expect the nurses to just be looking at us now.
0: True.
1: And they have nurses. Tornado's nurses. And it's something that he slumped. Everybody was in shock, and they came inside. The professionals, they came inside, and they did, even there is this artificial, manual oxygen given to him. There is this injection given to him that pumps the lungs and the heart. Everything was, they were all there, and they were, they gave it to him, and they said that now it's time they can take him to the hospital.
0: Wow.
1: So all these things, all these people were on ground. There is no, nothing like he was pronounced dead and taken to the mortuary direct. It's not even done. It's not. Where is it done like that? It's not possible now.
0: True. All right. Make I ask. Make I ask, I beg. Yeah. Since then, where this thing happened, when I don't train at all, I don't come back for training.
1: No. We've not trained.
0: Wow.
1: These boys were in trauma. These boys cannot do anything for now.
0: Wow.
1: They cannot do anything.
0: Shocked did their body now.
1: Yeah.
0: They are still shocked.
1: That day immediately the match was abandoned, and yesterday I had to take some people there to be able to talk to them and everything. None of them has done anything until now.
0: No training, nothing up till now, eh?
1: As you are talking to me, I'm at home now. I'm at home right now. We're supposed to be on the pitch. We're having this is preseason. The league is just around the corner. So everybody is in. You understand? I don't know even how to convince the boys
0: to come out and train.
1: It needs a lot of psychological intervention and everything. Because it happened at the before, and all of them are in the pitch. It's not an away match or anything. We are all in the pitch.
0: Wow.
1: Yeah.
0: Wow. I think I didn't understand. Yes, I'm waiting these players to go through. I think I get idea.
1: It's not easy for them too. I don't blame them, but it's not easy for them.
0: Yeah.
1: It's something that doesn't happen. It's very rare. So it's new to a lot of them, and you have to give them time to be able to absorb the shock and come over it.
0: Even you, maybe their coach self, you know, go easy for you because.
1: it's not easy for me at all.
0: I know.
1: Yeah.
0: Because you did there when it happened. Yeah, you know, so.
1: Yes, now for my front, I did line in the inside pitch.
0: Wow.
1: Huh?
0: Wow.
1: You see?
0: Wow. Wow.
1: No, it's very, very traumatic something. You understand?
2: Wow.
1: Just 10 minutes. If it's 19, 17 minutes, you will say it's because of the stress of the game. And maybe something happened. No?
2: But I just 10 minutes into the game. I heard something. Let me just ask. I hear say this same Ozo before the game. This Ozo Tinedu, you know, Indu jogging go the stadium. You know, follow now, no follow the bus, go stadium. They say jog, go stadium because maybe in the few say need fitness, so you jog from camp or from house or where in day to the stadium. How true is that?
1: I was not really aware of it. I'm just telling that rumor because a lot of rumor has been happening. I was not really aware of it, but he didn't show any sign as if he was tired. I asked, because I used to ask if I make the squad, I used to ask who is feeling that he cannot play or anything, because we need to know. But nobody said anything about it, and it's just 5 minutes or 10 minutes into the game. So I don't think that there is something like, it's just something that just suddenly happened. I'm not aware of his jogging to the pitch because I was on the pitch before they came. So I don't know the one that, and they came in mass and mass because the team boss brought them all at the same time. You understand?
2: Wow.
1: So I was not aware of his jogging. Only thing I'm hearing is a lot of things that he was even the one that woke the rest of them, that they should hurry up, that you are late already for the match and everything. So I had that, you understand? I had about that, but it's just like rumor because I'm not there, you understand? And you know, this is Nigeria, anything where happen like this, people go always talk from left, right, and center, you understand?
2: That's
1: everybody go on here, talk your own, you understand? So I'm just telling it, and the thing will happen already happened. You just have to accept and and mourn him the right way.
2: All right, make I ask one question where some fans go on know. Make I just ask one question, very important question before I let you go. You know, I want to know, and the fans also want to know. Clubs like your team now, Katsina United. You know, this team don't do any kind of checkup. You know, say when players won't start season like this, they normally do do medical checkup before season starts. You know. When I go through that process before even when I start on a preseason games or trainings,
1: you know, before the it's normal procedure before the the season.
2: Yeah.
1: Before they start the registration, the rule registration, they must go under this
2: medical test,
1: medical check, and everything.
2: Yeah.
1: You understand?
2: Yeah.
1: So. It's normal. Mm-hmm. Every club used to do this mandatory from the NFF.
2: That's what I want to know. That's, all right, Coach Aziz Audu Muhammad. Koshi, accept our condolence. And,
1: thank you very much.
2: Now God get power. You know, only God now get power. You know, so I think it don't happen. We say it don't happen. Now God know why. And we just give all glory, give all thanks to God. I beg, make one. I just take him easy, and thank you so much for your time, Coach Aziz Audu Muhammad. Thank you for coming on board, Coach.
1: Thank you very much.
2: God
1: bless you.
2: Thank you. All right, sport fans. Yes, when I don't hear from Katsina United coach, because I say I will bring him on today. I called him, no one talked because he say they tried to conclude with that Ozo Tinedu family. You know, I mean, there are things that happen because a lot of this thing here and there, rumor here and there, which thing happen. So I just bring them on board to make him use his mouth. Tell us. Hello.
3: My brother, I greet you. This is Dave.
2: Go on,
3: you're doing a great job. God bless you for bringing this man.
2: Thank you.
3: One of the things is that social media is destroying at the same time, helping. Because people want to get traffic. People will just post anything they like and put in there. That's why somebody like me, I don't just see anything I see in social media. I just want to verify. I don't want to just follow. It's painful because what happened to that young man can happen to anybody. It's something that nobody can explain. You understand? Even my elder brother, it was God that saved him. It happened to him. He collapsed. It was God that made him to get back to life. So it can happen to anybody. He won't serve. He was just talking with the security guy at the front of his house, the gate. Suddenly, he just collapsed. They just called me. I rushed down there. So it was God that revived him. So it can happen to anybody. He would just pray that may God give the family the fortitude to bear this this loss. Thank you, Mawasa.
2: Thank you, my brother. Thank you. That's why I think I bring them on, because many reports here and there, you know, some not true, some not be true. So I just say, okay, make I bring them on. Make we hear from them directly, make him tell us what him really
4: happened. Hello, Mamu.
2: Hello.
4: I didn't see him.
2: Yeah, I greet you.
4: My wife is so.
2: Go on.
4: Mamu, you see what is the coach, so. In my own, is there what I want to pick for that place, this coach, so. You could be or say, the wife had a boss. Have you coach the three of them? Why the coach just separate with the player? Coach the three of them had a boss.
2: No be most.
4: Now that play, me, I don't understand.
2: No,
4: say the player drunk.
2: Make I, you know, say that now, first of all, now here, then they do their preseason. Okay, had they been say then travel now, their states, then they had they been say then travel now, come out from Katsina, for example. Maybe go do their preseason training for, might say, come Lagos, or yes, all let me say all of them. Sometimes coach feed inside their boss. Sometimes too, coach feed gets in own car, then use the carry arm, then players go there inside boss, inside the team boss. You don't understand now, okay? So now for that there, and the coach, it be like say that area and again from, maybe not from in house, him they come meet them, or maybe him get a separate place where in they stay, while the players then they for camp. So now from camp, then they come. You get ahead. So now what thing happen? Now be that. Hello.
5: Good day, boy. Uzoma the talk.
2: All right, go on, Uzoma.
5: This player, may he so rest in peace.
2: Yes, so.
5: Equally, our sports management will try. They should try and get facilities that have to handle such critical situation or avoid it, because prevention is better than cure. In this part of the world, we need to place values for life.
2: I agree.
5: What's the sense of life?
2: Yeah.
5: If we continue to ignore life as if it's nothing, as if we can make life. Thank you so much.
2: All right. Thank you, my brother. I think I understand you. Now the truth be that, this thing will happen. It pain me, because the player said never even play. He never even played any official game for Katsina United. Now, new signing him be. New signing. Now, he be. You know? He paid me. Hello.
6: My name is Nakidoze.
2: Go on.
6: Well, I want to say rest in peace. That took a really rest in peace. No easy.
2: Chinedu, yeah.
6: But I appreciate Nigeria NFC or Nigeria club. You need to get more facility for this thing. Because at least, if they get more facility for these players before they sign them, they will find out if this guy have the issue. Understand? Because, like, I'll give you an example now. When Kanu go do test for Inter Milan, they do some checkup. Then they find out he gets asked for it. So these guys, he no gets. But Kanu go do checkup for Inter Milan, and they find out he gets heart problem.
2: Yeah.
6: So they need to calm down and do this thing very well. Because this thing now, even when you do this thing very well, more problem like this more come up. So they do make America fine. They don't get the idea, but they need to put more effort so that they can do this thing very well, very very well. They important. As Tango said, they bring this idea before Nigeria League. They do America before. Tango said they now they don't, but they need to put more effort. These are just your example now. They need to put more effort again for the team. So thank you. I will call back.
2: Yeah, I agree. They need to, because let's be honest, not be the first time where it happened for our league, this. Not be the first time, for me, I just feel say yes. Yes, they do medical. That's why I asked the coach that question. And then confirm and say yes, they do medical. Because NFF and the league board, they must. Now, one of the regulations with that before the season starts, say all teams must make sure say they do medical tests for their players. Them say they do, but they inside. Hello.
7: Hello. This is your first time caller.
2: First time caller. What is your name?
7: Yes. Oh, I'm Mr. Victor.
2: Victor, I think I get the name. Victor, first time caller.
7: Thank you. Thank
2: yeah, go on.
7: God bless you.
2: Bless you too.
7: Please, I'm very sorry about the death of that young boy.
2: Yeah.
7: I'm very sorry for my parents. And also, God will bless you for bringing this matter on board.
2: Thank you.
7: So let the progress in peace.
2: Amen. Amen. Now go get
7: in
2: power.
7: Fact, I have been trying this line for the past 7 to 8 years.
2: Are you serious? Hey,
7: I'm very happy to get you online today.
2: Thank you. Thank you.
7: So I really enjoy your program.
2: Thank you. We appreciate you, bro.
7: So, God, after today, I believe the line will be very free for me to reach you.
2: Amen.
7: Yes. God will give you power, more strength to continue. Because the way you are carrying Nigerian sports is sports generally. The way you are giving us, telling us about sports of the team, I always pray for you.
2: Thank you.
7: God, my very honest man, and God will continue to bless you, bless your family for us in
2: amen.
7: Jesus' name.
2: Amen. Bless you too. Bless you too. Bless your family too.
7: God. Time to know, by the grace of God, I will be online. I have something very fantastic to discuss
2: all
7: with
2: right.
7: you.
2: All right. No problem,
7: I saw you one-on-one when you were playing at Ajekule. I spent over 15 years at Ajekule at a sports at this team.
2: All right, thank you. No vex, so that other people too will fit call in, he's saying the priest, say, man, go call again, make the call enter. He go enter, no worry. He go enter. Hello.
8: Yeah, hello. How you doing, my bro?
2: Hi, bam, my gentle, no shaking.
8: Yeah, so, that guy, we, lost his life on the pitch. Was very, very painful.
2: Yeah.
8: Very, very painful. I want to appreciate you as well because this show is about giving us information to the public.
2: Thank you.
8: Because this Facebook they already post different information, wrong information. But as you call the coach, we as we be on ground, we know each other, but at least we don't know the right information from your show. So at least we know that, that this will happen on the show, and I want to pray that may God grant my eternal rest, and thank you for giving us the right information. Thank you for bringing the right people to give us the right information. You are doing a good job, my sir. Have a nice day, sir.
2: Thank you, my brother. Thank you. God bless you. Thank you.
8: Thank you, sir.
2: When I hear people, they call me. This matter, a lot of people don't call me for this matter. So, okay, then no worry. I will try to get the coach on board so that we'll hear from the coach directly. And I would think I do today be that. Hello.
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2: Go on, Odio.
9: It's just like the last call I said, I want to commend you, sir, for always giving us this first-hand information, because I saw the post on all these bloggers on Instagram. He died, he wake up for mortuary, he can go back.
2: Okay. You read them too, eh? You read them?
9: Yeah, for Instagram. What is this blog? They don't go confirm anything because they want engagement. They don't confirm anything because they want the engagement. They go on post them. I saw it on Instagram bloggers. Let me not name names. I saw it. They say he died. After he died, they posted he was not shaking his hand. Yeah. And now took him back to hospital. People talk about the comment. Thank God for life. If not for you yesterday, we can't talk up. And today we're not going to know what did happen. So, want to commend you. Thank you very much for this information. We pray that may so all the people depart through the mercy of God. Rest in peace.
2: Amen.
9: Thank you,
2: my brother. Amen. Thank you, my brother. Thank you. You see, I'm not the thing. I be that. Social media too. Sometimes they carry they give you real stories, and sometimes too fake stories they come as well. That's why I say make I bring on the coach. Make we hear from the coach directly. We'll hear from the coach directly. And really hear what thing happened from him, thank God I get him today, and he don't come out come tell us his own story of what thing really happened on that day, So we don't hear from him. Hello.
10: My name is Godwin.
2: Go on.
10: What I would like to say for Nigerian, I know that it happened for the rest of the world, but a Nigerian coach cannot come out. and say something on A, they will, at the end of the day, they will eat that word back, because I know that they respect their employer more than even Nigerian public. Because I could remember the Super Falcon coach that come on A and say nobody will play Nigeria. At the end of the day, he's the one that come on tell us again after I don't lose every all the match. He support NFL for today now, because everything don't fall on top of him now. He now change the same mouth and say, let NFL go and prepare very well. So sometimes the way, if I come on A and say the way Nigerians behave sometimes, I don't lack trust on them. Look at this man now, say they do proper case. How? So how come this guy can't collapse? They never even start season.
2: No, no, if it happens, so like, no, my brother, let's be honest, eh? If he do test today, if he do checkup today, no pray for bad thing, I'm be live. If he do checkup today, tomorrow if he fall ill, let's be honest. So what do you go pray for? No, pray for bad thing. No pray for that kind of thing to happen. Now the two, I tell you, if you do checkup today, they go satisfy you, confirm you, say you did very okay. Then the next day, sickness will come. I don't know if you understand what I'm trying to say. You know,
10: I get
2: so let but I still understand where you did go. That's why I ask him if then do medical checkup. He say yes, then do. Normally, now normal NFF and MPFL, now their regulation be that say every team must do.
10: Yes, that is normal
2: process. Must do medical for their players. But still, me, I still stand. They ask whether now proper, now real genuine medical test. Now then do.
10: That is it.
2: I still ask that question.
10: That is it.
2: But him don't tell us say then do. Then do their medical. But where me,
10: I cannot trust them.
2: I know. I agree with you. But what thing I still they let you know, be say, you feel do proper real medical today, you day okay. Tomorrow, that person feel still, God, no be you, that person feel still fall ill tomorrow. You understand what I'm trying to say? So it can happen.
10: Yeah.
2: So make we not just pray for bad things. You understand where they go, Abi?
10: Yeah.
2: So now the thing. I know what they talk. I agree with you.
10: We thank God for everything, but God will take control for the family.
2: Exactly. Now God now get power. I agree. Wait till they talk makes sense. I don't go lie. You said something will make sense. But I still they let you know at the same time. Say person fee go today, go do checkup today. They very okay. Then tomorrow, the person fee for you. You know, yes, if you for you tomorrow. So that's not life. You know, but I know where they go. Whether that checkup, that medical checkup, whether that a real one, I understand. Me too, I ask that question. I ask that same question. No be lie. Hello.
11: Thank you. This is Prince Omorogwe.
2: All right, bros.
11: The truth is that you can even discharge from hospital today. You are very healed. Exactly. Tomorrow you pass on.
2: Exactly.
11: It can happen to anybody. Exactly. You don't blame anybody.
2: Yeah.
11: I might be the medical doctor have checked, he has nothing. But unfortunately, it happened.
2: Yeah.
11: I just wish the family of the battle boy, his boy who would have come in superstar tomorrow. But he has been so rest in peace.
2: Amen.
11: May God give the family the gratitude to bear the loss.
2: Yeah.
11: It happened. You can't take it.
2: Exactly.
11: Can't take it away from anybody. It can happen to anybody.
2: Exactly.
11: Thank you.
2: All right. Thank you, senior man. Thank you. Now the truth be that, so you never can tell, my brother. Only God now get power. Nobody get power. Now only God. You know. Now only God now get power. Now only God. Okay. We'll use our own Kanuwanko that year, for example. After Atlanta, Kanuwanko sign. You won't tell me say for IAS they need to do medical checkup there. Now, what you want to tell me? Then they do medical checkup there. Then they do. And then do for all the players. Okay? But immediately you go Inter do their own. They find out, say, yes, in get heart problem. You see? So now God get power, my brother. Now only God get power. Nobody. Hello.
12: First time caller.
2: What's your name?
12: All right.
2: Oh, yeah, now you get the best. Go on.
12: Ask for me. I want to talk about the guy who they say he died from the Nigeria club. According to what someone said, they did not take his medical fine or something like that. It's not like that. I know something that happened in my area just a year ago. A lady mother was sitting. Then she went to hospital. to visit her mother. Then she's complaining something, is not feeling fine, something in her body. Her mother said, go and see the doctor. The same day, that day, the lady who went to hospital and visited her mother died. Her mother did not die.
2: Mm.
12: So anything can happen, no matter what the shepherd is doing. Yeah. When time is time, it is time. Mm. We just have to pray for the guy.
2: Mm.
12: So that's my own.
2: All right. Thank you. Thank you so much. I agree with you, my brother. Now God get power. Only God now get power. Also, when I know who officiated that UEFA Super Cup between PSG and Aston Villa, now that's referee Omar Attan. That's referee, that same referee, where then deny entry, where USA deny entry. You know, during before the FIFA World Cup kickoff, then deny him entry. That's Somalian referee. Deny him entry. Why then stay? Because then stop him for Miami. Don't enter already. They for airport. Don't enter US. They for US airport for Miami. During the World Cup, Miami International Airport. Nadia then deny him entry due to waiting national security rules. Yes, now make them deny him entry. That one I can make him. He can miss that FIFA World Cup tournament. You know, you get to go back to in country to Somalia because of that one. UEFA can't look and say no. This thing get as it be. UEFA can say, okay, if not that one, now you go come blow. Now you go come officiate this UEFA Super Cup game between PSG and Aston Villa. And he did well. He did well. Omar Attan did very well. Very, very well. The officiating was fair to both sides. Very fair. Now this same referee, now be that referee. Omar Attan, now be that referee. Where they know where USA make you no enter, then deny him entry. Yes. Then get their reasons, though. Then deny entry because of waiting, because of security matters. Because they know maybe I don't know. Maybe they feel somehow I don't know. Maybe you should day. So then deny entry. Say no go enter. Now for airport, you don't enter Miami. They Miami International Airport. Nadia in day, then turn them back. Say they no go allow and enter US. They say they no go allow them. They no go allow them enter US at all. Say no. Why? They ask why. I say because of national security rules. They don't allow an entry. They send them back. So UEFA can't look. But I say the team paying UEFA. Now UEFA say, okay, for that team, what they do for US, they go appoint and make him come blow. Now they go appoint. Now he go blow the UEFA Super Cup. Now he come blow the game yesterday. He did very, very, very well. Extremely well. He was fair to both sides. Very, very fair. Now good referee. Now good referee. He sabi officiate. Isabi. Hello.
13: Hello. The man with Sabi.
2: I greet you.
13: Additionally,
2: go on.
13: This one you just talk about now, this levy. Shame. So, President, American President.
2: No. I don't go say. I don't go say shame. I didn't get their reasons.
13: Okay, if you don't agree, I don't argue. But to me, we say. Shame I get the country. You ever get power pass out. To me, we don't see the man. The man do very, very well. Very intelligent coach.
2: Mm.
13: I love the guy. Fine. Mm. If you don't know me, shame to him. Nice of you. But what he do for that man that time? It's very shame to be. But thank God.
2: Mm.
13: Because the guy is a good person. Mm. And the official yesterday was fantastic.
2: Yes.
13: So, to make Trump, they do anything like. We carry on, guy, my brother.
2: Nothing do you. Well, I don't like what happened during the World Cup. Why they turn them back? They don't allow them entry into U.S. They're not allowing the turn and back. I don't like what thing happened. But according to US, they're saying that because of security reasons, because of security rules, that I don't know what thing they mean. I don't go tell you lie. I don't like them because I believe, say yes, as long as in a World Cup, you get some people who just, or I'm going to enter, but you could just watch them. You get, because now, why? Because now World Cup, in the go officiate game, it'll be fun, you know. But USA, yeah, no, they don't go allow them entry into their country. Why? Because of security reasons or security rules. Okay. I didn't go back. So, Bill, I said, it's in pain, UEFA. Now, UEFA, so yeah, come. At a woman, come. Now, you go officiate UEFA Cup final. UEFA Cup game. Oh, yeah, come. Super Cup. Oh, yeah, come officiate UEFA Super Cup. Take. Now, you. And they bring him in yesterday. And he officiated and he did very, very well. Extremely well. They bias. He balanced everything yesterday. He's a good referee. He showed yesterday. I watch him. I could down watch him yesterday. Say, make I know. I want to watch this Omar Attan. Make I see. This Somalian referee. Make I see. What he go fit do. I want to know why. Why UEFA come tell me come officiate UEFA Super Cup. I want to know why. And he officiated and he did very, very well. Extremely well. Let's be honest. He tried. Hello.
14: Hello, my way, Tabi.
2: I greet you.
14: My name is Godwin and I'm calling from Ikorodu.
2: Oh, yeah, go on, Godwin.
14: I open my mouth. Yeah, they carry this man come. Not until after the game. Now I say, yay, see what you will meet for World Cup. And secondly, I want to put my choke mouth inside that boy we die. I really thank you and thank Castina United. At least when people do something nice, though we know they are not perfect, let's try to encourage them. They are not perfect. Medical is not top-notch, but this time around, they still try. You know, yesterday the man died, no single nurse or doctor to take care of the guy. But when death they come, he can meet anybody at any year. But we thank God for their efforts so far. And to you too, a big booster for you. Thank you so much.
2: Nothing do you, nothing do you. God bless you. Nothing do you, my brother. Nothing do you. Also, make one I remember, say, yes, our Super Falcons, they play as well. They play against South Africa, you know. Their journey to World Cup, for me, it just starts. Because now playoff journey, now they start too. Playoff journey, and now they won't start. So if they win this one, now we say their journey to the World Cup, that is playoff, their playoff journey. Just the start, not the meaning be that. You know, we pray for them, make them beat South Africa, and the prayer be that. You know, but for me, if our Super Falcons won't beat the Bayern of South Africa means today, they need to play as a team. They need to come out and play as a team. All those kind of individual football, we know one time. We know one time. And also, because Justin need to come in and do it. He need to do it and play the role of a psychologist. I hear when they talk about we need to prepare well, we need to do well, our administrators or our NFL, no be that one. You know that one before you collect that job. And why you call it at this point now, you get game to play today. You got that one, you can't talk today, but we listen to you. No excuse. No excuse. Do your job. Let me be my own. Yes, because Justin Madugu, do your job. Focus on the game at hand today. Our Super Falcons, they play against the Bayern of South Africa. We got to think how we want to beat Bayern of South Africa. Then we could not say our playoff journey to the World Cup. Yes, it don't start. But first, we must beat Bayern of South Africa. It's very simple. So for me, I wish them all the very best. I support them with all my body. All right, sport fans. Yes, we guys call it a wrap for today on No Holds Barred. I don't shoot. I reach my time for today on No Holds Barred. Me, I don't sign out. But as I decide out, make sure that you relax. We will just step outside, pay bills, and we they come. God bless you all. God bless Brilla. God bless Nigeria.
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5: What I can tell you for free is that there's apprehension in the land. A lot of Nigerians, football fans, are remembering the Super Eagles of Nigeria. They were on this same road a few months ago. They had a second chance of going to the FIFA World Cup for men, and they bungled it. Now, the Super Falcons are on the same road. There's a play-in. Yes, it's not the playoffs now. It is the play-in. It is when you get to the intercontinental version of it that it becomes playoffs. It is the play-in. We have South Africa in front of us today. And the Super Falcons are condemned to redeeming their image. They are the champions of...

0: today anywhere, PSG fans. Mm. WhatsApp line is open, by the way. Wrapping up the conversation, 090-44-089. Former Welsh and Liverpool player, talk say, PSG no fit do one for Premier League, despite being back-to-back with to back up. I don't agree. Hmm. I don't agree.
1: You know,
0: now overhype won't give Premier agree. League teams. Hello, welcome.
1: You know guys agree.
2: Hello.
0: Yes, you're welcome. Welcome.
2: Yeah, good evening, guys.
0: Good evening,
3: welcome.
2: For PSG winning the Premiership, for me, I don't think that some people are, for my opinion, I don't think that people are watching football.
0: Sorry, what's your name, please? Just what's your name before you go?
2: Gozie by name.
0: Okay, Gozie, you're welcome.
2: I don't think that, I don't think that some people are watching football.
0: Mm.
2: PSG coming to Premiership, winning the Premiership is a lie. Even so-called Arsenal, so-called any manager for PSG coming to England, you will spend money to buy players.
0: Which they will do?
2: Which all the whole team in England from the beginning to the end, they will get first and second 11 team. And better solving first and second 11 team. So if you want to call, just analyze it left and the right.
0: Mm.
2: They can't do well for England. Mm. That is my goal. They can't do well.
0: Mm.
2: They can do well in a first league. That's no problem. But for England, No.
0: Okay.
2: You have a suffer now.
0: Which suffer? Second season. Where
3: his first
0: coming?
3: Season.
0: Well, you don't. It's someone came
3: second
0: from,
3: season.
0: Someone
3: he had
0: came,
3: to go to the market and buy.
1: Check how much. Check how much he's buy.
0: First season and finish
1: third. Check how much he spent.
0: Third. In
1: check
0: his
1: how much he spent.
0: He won the Premier League.
1: Check how much he spent.
0: The doctor is suffer. How he takes suffer?
3: The season before that, where did he finish in the Premier League? Where did Man City finish in the Premier League?
0: I just told you his first season.
3: The season before he came in, where did Man City finish in the Premier League?
0: I mean, remind me. Because I can't remember. But so in the first season, when Pep Guardiola came, he finished third.
1: No, I think Pellegrini won it in 2014.
3: Pellegrini won the Premier League, don't forget.
1: Before he
3: from
1: came.
3: Man City.
1: Before he came.
3: Before Pep came into Man City.
0: What's your point?
3: It means that even when he came in with that particular Man City squad,
1: they were good enough to win it.
3: No, you don't understand. Like that
1: Premier League team was good. See, they won it before he came.
3: Aguero and that one is still there.
0: Luis Enrique.
3: Suarez was still in that squad.
0: If not, is arguably the best coach in the world right now.
1: Yes, arguably.
0: He has one of the best players in the world right now.
1: Of course, without a doubt.
0: And I still stand on the opinion
1: without
0: that
1: a
0: that
1: doubt.
0: Team under Luis Enrique, a well-oiled team under a great coach,
1: they will win it.
0: Walk into the
1: but
0: Premier
1: it may take
0: League.
1: Them 2 years, 3 years. You understand? Not immediately.
0: Let's
1: impact.
0: Run through comments on WhatsApp.
1: Okay, yes, we have Felix from Lekki saying, good afternoon, guys. They can't do it in Premier League because the English FA will not fix fixtures for them like the French League does. Last season, they were fighting for Ligue 1 with Lens, and then they have a match with the same Lens. The French FA forced Lens to postpone the match because PSG were having a Champions League match midweek. They needed some Ligue 1 clubs too. Felix from Lekki. This one is saying, good evening, Brilla. Emmanuel texting from Aja. To me, PSG may not struggle if they do play in the Premier League, but they will dominate English Premier League like they do in the Farmers League. But they will not, rather, dominate English Premier League like they do in the Farmers League. Hi, Eva and a dream team. Bolan from Canada. As for me, I think PSG can win the league, but I don't think they can be dominant enough because the way their league is structured, I don't think PSG can afford to rest key players against some top teams.
0: I think they can
1: of the UCL.
0: Win, but maybe not
1: it
0: dominant.
1: Will drain
0: but
1: them.
0: They will win.
1: Remember their wingers are the best, but injuries plague them. Funny, they still went ahead to win the league. Remember, you have tight schedules and one of the games can't be the same. Consistency playing a top team is not easy. I don't think they will struggle, but honestly, they don't have a good second team as well. I don't think they have enough top teams in the French League, and you see it all the time when those teams come to Europe. Can you beat your chest and say that Monaco, Marseille, Lens, Troyes will win the league? So I don't think they will struggle, but they can win the league. Thanks. It's a dicey situation for him.
0: I get what he's saying.
1: Good evening to all in the studio. This is PHE Club. We'll do it. This PSG Club will do it again this season. I don't see any club stopping them at all. They will try, but I don't think any team can stop them. My view, I'm Ichi from Samuel. Good noon. Good afternoon, everyone. My name is Kelvin from Bayoku. I am of the opinion that if fatigue kicks in, they will understand why Gary Jebu is slap.
0: Oh.
1: Because how often do they get injuries? Follow Mio. Ligue 1 is a white-collar job, while England is a factor job. PSG won't survive Premier League, to
3: factory.
1: Be honest. Factory job, okay, yeah. PSG won't survive Premier League, to be honest. Premier League has coaches that study each other because competition yakpa. Who they Ligue 1? It's just like saying Al Nassr will do well in Premier League. They will struggle.

0: go past Israelite, their struggle go past Israelite's own before they escape Egypt.
1: Oh, you know what? Let's take one last call on the show. Hello? Hello?
2: Eva, sorry. I need to correct something. I don't inherited a team that finished fourth.
0: No, we're saying
2: when that they finished fourth,
3: they were Premier League.
2: Yes.
3: And they won the Premier League
2: before he came.
3: They won the Premier League before he came.
2: No. He's talking about the inherited a champion team. No. They finished fourth.
0: You don't understand.
2: Before he took over.
1: Dave, we understand what you're saying. We are saying the same thing.
0: We don't say that what they finished last season.
3: Exactly.
0: We said they were Premier League champions.
3: Have they won the Premier League champions before?
0: That squad could win. But he had to overhaul it.
1: Okay.
0: This one
1: since
0: says...
1: Since you don't call before, we'll take one last call again someone else different. Yeah. Hello, welcome. Yes, you're my last caller. Let's hear you. Greet you too.
4: Welcome.
1: What's your name?
4: This is Promise from Lagos Island.
1: Welcome, Promise.
4: Iba, you say all this acting of Premier League, you know they agree.
1: Even me, they vex me like Premier League.
4: Like because this is what they said before Guardiola came. Okay, they said that Man City won it before Guardiola came, but was they dominant like winning three times?
1: He came and turned it to a Premier League.
4: This Aston Villa coach, before he came to Premier League, he was in La Liga. He came to Aston Villa and he took them to the Champions League like how many seasons now? This Bonaman coach, when he was in La Liga, he couldn't make top four. He couldn't make top six. But he came to the Premier League and he took Bonaman to the Europa League now. So now they don't stop all this hype, maybe they hype Premier League. If PSG comes to Premier League, they are going to win it. They dominate it. There's nothing. I'm not even talking about them buying players. This squad, go. Because the people that are saying Fatigue don't even happen to other clubs.
1: I'm telling you,
4: apart from Arsenal defense, there's no other defense that is better than PSG. When it comes to midfield, there's no midfield that is better than PSG in Premier League. When it comes to attack, there's no attack that is better than PSG attack in Premier League. It's only Arsenal defense that is better than the defense in Premier League.
0: What makes PSG midfield so special? What makes their midfield so special? The way you're hyping that midfield.
1: All right, thank you. Promise, we got your point. Thank you.
0: What makes PSG midfield so special? I'm not doubting that, yes, they have Vitinha, Joao Neves, undoubtedly one of the best in the world. But what makes them so special?
3: You think they'll play 38 games through the season? Vitinha and Joao Neves play 38 games.
1: You know what? At the end of the day, we are all entitled to our opinions. Yeah. And I still stand by what I said. I think they can get the job done. But we can't take any more calls or comments at this point in time. We appreciate all of them for being a part of the show. Thank you, Timothy. Thank you, Dima. As always, appreciate you for being a part of the show. Shout out to you out there as well who has been listening to us from 12 up until this point. We appreciate you as well for being a part of the show. 5 p.m. your popular area crew. We'll be back on the MIC. I'm going to end by saying people should put more respect to PSG. By the time they win the Champions League a third time,
5: that is not going to happen.
1: That's Ijebu Gary with the toxic slap.
0: Go slap.
1: Go slap to the slap. Thank you so much. And yes, keep listening to your Dial of Champions Sports Radio Brill FM.

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0: God bless you. Don't show come. I greet you, ladies and gentlemen, boys and gentlemen. How on a day? How on a day? Kero, Lonnie de la leja, lama de la ba la ba. Kero, what's popping? What's popping? What's popping? Where you are? Yes, it's a good day. My talk like Donald Trump. It's a good day. The people. A good day. It's a billion. You get it? The billion. that's my mouth. That's also billion. Billion, they come up for inside. And we all know when he says billion, he's not talking Naira. He's not even talking Kenyan shillings or the Zimbabwean dollars. Nah, the USD. USD. Ah! Vision. Yesterday night, we did talk on Top Radio for here. We did talk, say, how many billionaires have their children replicated? And so many people do not know that Donald Trump's father was a magnet. He money magnet. The guy get money. But see how life be. The son is now so much successful than the father that people don't even remember the father. His life not funny. Like, because the Pekin can't pass the papa. People now can't know the papa pass the Pekin. You just be like, say, make, who we gonna use now? Pele or Maradona Pekin. Play ball, pass Maradona or Pele. Then we can't know that one passing. Just like some of you now, you don't even know that there was a Ronaldo de Lima. Some of your this new generation, Gen Z, now you are the follow talk. You don't know say there was a Ronaldo. You don't know say a guy, not even be the real Ronaldo. There was a Ronaldo de Lima before Cristiano Ronaldo. So sometimes somebody can be more successful than the owner of the name before. That's why you know Donald Trump, but you don't know the original Trump. Yeah, so children can be more successful than their parents. In the same field, yes, in the same business field, in the same, if not football, in football. If not health, in health.
1: If you say, for football, mention the name, not the.
0: I tell you, Kasmashmaker, is he a joke to you?
1: They talk about people. I beg you.
0: Femi is a hater.
1: You sleep, they compare death.
0: This Femi is a hater.
1: You sleep, they compare death.
0: Femi, you are a hater.
1: And now we're talking about business. We don't talk, say, for athleticism or for sport generally. It's not really day like that.
0: We're even talking about
1: the biggest of the biggest of them all in that sport or in football generally. Mm-hmm. See, LeBron James get boy. I don't think that boy fit make him as LeBron James.
0: Why? But the boy don't make him more.
1: Yeah, no problem. Maybe they make him
0: go. He don't make him more. Okay, what of Steph Curry? Do you know that Steph Curry's father was very successful?
1: Was he as successful as the son?
0: Nah, that's the thing. The son became more successful than the father. Steph Curry's father was very successful.
1: Say this. Let me break this table. You, if your child can be more successful than you, more popular than you in your field and all of that, mm-hmm. that means you're not really successful like
0: now
1: that.
0: Lie, yo. So you're saying Fred Trump was not successful?
1: Abagi,
0: you don't know Fred Trump.
1: You compare. See, let me tell you.
0: At the time of Fred Trump, mm-hmm. Donald Trump's father, his father's name is Fred.
1: Fred Trump. Okay.
0: At the time of his death in 1999, guess how much he was worth?
1: How much?
0: $300 million.
1: Oh yeah, now.
0: As at 1999.
1: Oh yeah, now.
0: But so, the Pekin not only became successful and managed his father's wealth well, mm-hmm. he became president twice. Is that to say?
1: Breezy.
0: Wait. Is that to say that a man that was worth $300 million was not successful?
1: No, Breezy. Let me say this right.
0: I'm just saying.
1: Now business. Now in business. We're talking sports. It did very difficult. It be like say make Rafa and that boy he can't talk to the place.
0: It can be.
1: All right now, no problem.
0: Do you know that Steph Curry's father had 16 seasons in the NBA?
1: Breezy.
0: Do you know that he won NBA Sixth Man of the Year award for 1994? And he retired as the Charlotte Hornets all-time leading scorer.
2: He was
0: with 9,839 points.
2: He played well, no doubt. But
1: he wasn't that great.
2: Would they talk of if now Michael Jordan picking now?
0: But in papa,
1: he wasn't as great. No,
0: but you go agree with
2: Steph,
0: me that
2: Steph is greater than his father.
0: Yes.
1: Uh-huh. So like, but his father was not even.
2: His father was not a basketball great. He played basketball.
0: Was his father successful as a basketball player?
2: Relatively, yeah.
0: Would they use Ronaldo, Messi,
1: and Co.
2: Those ones now.
1: That success great.
2: One of one.
0: If it happen.
2: We know the impossible. The sample size is either small or it doesn't exist.
1: Wait, what's he now?
2: They say Pele no get picking. Look at where I am.
1: I don't understand. He not be his permitted born them. Why not just Maradona. Vomit? Why not vomit the style inside them?
2: Maradona, wait. Maradona, wait.
0: But when I agree about Donald Trump, Papa Osha.
1: That one a business now.
0: Yeah.
1: That one a business.
2: No. That so, one, you know they come with skill. You know they score goal. You know they dribble.
1: You know they dribble. You know they do training.
0: Business na skill.
2: No, we are
1: not. You know they do training.
0: Business na skill.
2: No, we are not. We are not. Father and son don't
0: know. So what is Solomon use David money do? Is that money 1,000 women? Not be everybody that they leave money for.
2: That one, Solomon, God say, because you ask for only wisdom, I go give you all that thing.
0: Now,
2: including the women.
0: He can die.
1: The guy get rich.
0: He died young.
1: He didn't use rich, they see.
0: He died young.
1: Because of the wisdom, they didn't use the
0: guy.
1: Now,
0: you said die young, so.
1: They use rich.
0: So many people don't know that Solomon died young. Solomon died young.
2: Don't worry yourself.
0: In case you don't know, Solomon, because of his nasty behavior, God had to divide the kingdom from his hand. And God said, I for collect everything self now because of myself and David. God wanted to collect everything from him. God said, but because of myself and David, now David feels like they look because you know normally you don't
2: he
0: any mess up.
2: Enjoy, I mean, enjoy.
0: Hey, but you enjoy him and die young. What's the point of enjoying and die young? Anyway,
2: you don't want to ask some people that question.
0: Now, so Solomon come foolish last time.
2: Because what will be longevity if you know if you go suffer?
0: Oh man, I lie. Longevity may you enjoy. Solomon can't go right. Solomon can't go right.
2: If you go enjoy, may you know, may you don't live long. And if you go suffer, may you live long. What will be the life?
0: Go see all the regrets. Solomon does the life for Ecclesiastes. Everything is vanity.

0: is vanity. Everything is vanity. What do you mean?
1: See, according to the
2: a man who has that's why it's easier for a man who has reached that height to tell you about the vanities of this world.
1: You know,
2: that'd be best you won't ever attempt that.
1: You know what Ashake talk say? He said the same money in a vanity. He said, don't worry. I use vanity by vanity, no worry. Make I use vanity by vanity.
2: My brother,
1: you know, pass down.
2: He had to explain unto somebody we never have my same money in a vanity.
0: Exactly.
2: Because you go one get up before you say, let me have my own kind of vanity.
1: Come now. Get it talk, say, they talk, say, money in a vanity. Say, make I best get the vanity first.
0: Anyway, see, Femi's mentioning his mentors.
1: No, Gil is not a mentor to me, but I'm saying that a larger percentage of people who are poor in Africa generally, if not even Africa self, all over the world, they will say, bring the money first.
2: You go hardly tell anybody.
0: Of course,
2: anybody
0: not.
1: You make a man get the money first now.
0: Anyway, a man who tested 1,000 women, say, oh boy, you know what? That's by the way. We are back to the conversation.
1: Why you know first decide? In first test and first, you can't talk to you no good.
0: Not the experience, the best teacher.
1: I'm going to test myself first.
0: You can't die, put.
1: What?
0: Okay, ladies and gentlemen, welcome. Welcome to the show. We don't start with a very beautiful conversation, which we were having last night, by the way, about how many footballers of today, how many greats of today.
1: They are picking. This is popular area.
0: My name is Breezy. Now, maybe your sports chic, your premium radio brownie, your mom G already on top of the radio. Yes, Mr. President of the radio day, I name Nabiki, the Bican. VQ, the Bican. Victor Hani, I greet you. Good evening.
3: Breezy, good evening.
0: And this one, we want to follow in the footsteps of Solomon. His name is Femi Olubi.
1: Solomon blessings now. I don't talk saying a course. I say
2: one following the footsteps
0: of
2: Solomon.
0: Solomon blessings. A lot of people sing Abraham.
2: Why not?
0: You sing Solomon.
2: I mean, well, a blessing is a blessing.
1: Is something wrong with the blessing of Solomon?
2: A blessing is a blessing.
1: Is something wrong with the look Solomon blessing less.
0: No problem.
2: The wisest man that ever lived.
0: And died young.
1: It don't matter.
2: You know, applying wisdom well.
0: I don't want to die.
2: You know, wisdom only come with death.
0: Let's open phone lines. Let's open phone lines. 090-41-889 and 090-44-889. Send us WhatsApp message on 090-44-889. If anybody message me today, call me Eva. You go tell me whether this voice where they hear like this, sound like Eva. All of them are going, right, good evening, Eva and the crew. Which crew? Hello. My name is Breezy. Hello.
1: After Eva, you come.
0: Natrusha.
4: Hello.
0: Are you the one to come? Hello, good evening.
4: Hello.
0: Hello, what can be your name?
1: Hello.
4: Good morning, how are you doing now?
2: Good evening, welcome.
4: I greet Vicky and Femi. Imo, how are you doing now?
2: Welcome.
0: Oh, maybe Imo.
4: I don't know why you know they lie. You know, find my trouble. Now, senior man, they talk to. My name is Senior. Professor Akrele, Dr. Akrele Daniel.
0: Oh, is this in Daboski? You are welcome. Welcome.
4: Really, this night, you are on your own. I'm not going to ever support you.
0: What do I do now when you no one supports me?
4: Nobody. Anybody where they give $2 million. Even as of then, not now. When you know you learn to be a successful person in life, which means the person is miserable on his own.
0: There are people that they have given more and they blew it.
4: Don't worry, just calm down. I'm just telling you that person is miserable on his own. Now, we are talking about sport. Sport. If peradventure there is anyone, they are the son or the daughter. Become me God more greater than him or her. If it is not coming from Nigeria, I will not believe. Because I don't want to mention any name because we have a great Nigerian sportsmen and women that even their children, they just go away, they go another place, another field. So what is happening? What is happening? So I will not even believe, even if I see anyone, I hear anyone, I will not believe that that person, because it's going to be, maybe not the person, adopt that child. It's hard before you see a sportsman, a Pekin country greater than him. Maybe just first of all, give me one for Nigeria first.
0: No wonder, you are the liquid metal indeed. Thank you for calling.
1: In the
0: Fire Blaze says, "Living Breezy and Q, it's not easy to surpass the legacy of some greats. Look at George Weah. His son has not even matched half of his legacy.
1: Same with
0: Patrick Kluivert and his son.
3: Where George Weah picking
0: the Zidane's son. Nothing great. See how son can ever match his father. People should stop saying never. Anyway,
1: in no fit.
0: He said,
1: "That boy no fit."
0: How they talk that thing?
1: Breezy, said, I say, in no fit.
3: He no fit. That boy. That boy they collect you. Girlfriend allow one so.
1: Now what for you?
3: Where are the no, I say no fit. Where they suffer 16? In
0: no
3: fit.
0: No, no, they say no fit.
1: Breezy, he no get how he go be. He no fit.
0: Okay, is it that he no fit pass or he no fit?
1: He no fit rich.
3: He no fit rich. He no fit do half.
0: Okay, so if the boy wins, maybe if he wins as much as a Varane that has won everything. As much as a Casemiro.
1: For
0: as
1: where you want to
0: go. Hold on, VQ. As much as a Gerard Piqué. These guys are mentioning I've won everything.
3: My
0: question is, if he does that much without necessarily winning 10 Ballon d'Ors, would you consider him successful?
1: So, like a Dani Ceballos who was in the team where they won all of these things, does that make him great? But he has to be the star as well. Let him be the star of the
0: what
1: show.
0: What if he was the star? Hold on, guys.
3: What Breezy is just saying is that if he does it on a very normal level, no too much personal trophy.
0: Yeah, but
3: it would have been successful normally. Normally, but
1: yeah, but not his father's level.
3: Yeah, obviously.
1: Not his father's level. I mean, Jordi Cruyff could not play to save his life, right? Yeah.
0: Wow, Vicky, now for you. Anyway, FJY from Lucky the Text. That's why your face is like that.
1: He's sporting director at Ajax. That's what he does now.
3: You know that to save his life. Vicky, give. For your body, will say, oh, okay.
0: He said, FJY say my greetings to you all my lovely Manchester United. This EPL is our own. Okay. This is coming from, who be this? Abdullah say, Momjio, Mr. President and Femi, good evening. He said, see, those Ronaldo and Messi children can't be like their father because both Ronaldo and Messi came from where nobody know them and they struggle to become what they are today. So their children don't meet money on ground. They don't need any hard working. Okay.
3: Please don't be telling me say that boy they collect girlfriend allowance.
0: No, I don't call. Hello.
4: Hello,
0: good evening.
4: Good evening.
0: Yes, good evening.
4: Good man, I meet you.
1: Good evening.
4: You're talking about the one that is greater. I mean, what about Erling Haaland? Is he not greater than the father?
0: No.
1: His father was not a football great.
3: Was his father
1: get the context right. And I'm not saying anybody who plays football that his son later played and became. Anybody who's a football
0: but do
1: great.
0: But do people know that Marc Verstappen's father was actually successful? Ken Griffey Jr.? You know Ken Griffey Jr., NBA All-Star, three-time NBA All-Star. In some day success. I'm just saying, we have not gotten that Ronaldo Messi level, but let's not say never. Records are meant to be broken.
1: Ronaldo Piqué scored 1,500. Breezy, would they talk this thing now because this boy still they play youth football? Though. There's no guarantee he will play pro, that he will go pro.
3: That boy, if he reach 70, he just say no, they play ball again.
1: There's no guarantee he will go pro.
0: Okay, may we go break, ladies and gentlemen. One time game time. Sorry, say we too drag this thing, but no worry. Maybe later in the day we may retouch. In the meantime, don't forget to say now Falcons evening be this. And you know, say we go do watch along. You go watch them on top your YouTube. Yes, Brilla Media on top YouTube, Brilla Media TV. South Africa versus Nigeria. Now today they happen. And yes, now the start of the fight for the World Cup ticket. Now 9 p.m. that one goes set. South Africa versus Nigeria. Banyana versus the Super Falcons. You know, so we go also bring on a very, very much closer to the action when it comes to updates from that level. In the meantime, ladies and gentlemen, with a go break and the crew there, yeah, we're just getting started.
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0: Okay, yes, we are back where the action lives. And yes, your champions now, Sports Radio Brulee FM. And yes, let's get right into it on the show this evening. Yes, time for us to check out what the games are serving us. Yes, we got to know what the games are serving at this point in time. And let's go there and, yes, bring it to you on the show this evening. Game time it is. And let's, of course, get the action started right here. VQ back in it. And you know that we're also counting down to a big game tonight. A road to the playoffs gets a starter tonight. The Super Falcons of Nigeria against Banyana. And yes, come 9 p.m. tonight is when that will get started. But let's go to the games. And yes, Europa League qualification matches. Besiktas against Radek Kralov. Besiktas straight win in this game. Omona Nicosia against Lincoln Red Imps. Omona Nicosia straight win. I'll give them over 4.5 corners as well. Omona Nicosia straight win over 4.5 corners also looks good for them. Paphos, the last time they played against Salzburg, they lost that game 1-0. I don't think there will be a lot of goals today. Home to win to nil, no. Looks like a go-go also. But again, okay. CSK Sofia against Maccabi Tel Aviv. CSK Sofia to win either half in this game. CSK Sofia to win either half. Vikingo Reykjavik against Ton in this game. Game over 1.5. Ton over 3.5 corners. Anderlecht over 0.5 in this game. Rangers of Scotland will take on Jagiellonia. Rangers over 4.5 corners in this game. Egnatia against Shamrock Rovers. Shamrock Rovers over 3.5 corners in this game. Klaksvik of Faroe Islands, they take on Lech Poznan over 3.5 corners. Check it out. I've seen 1.26, 1.28. If you are the kind who doesn't mind those sort of odds, you may want to try it out and see what it gives you. And let's go there checking out those games. RFS against Jablonec. That game will kick off at 5:30. Over 1.5 in that game. Jablonec over 4.5 corners in the game against RFS. Let's go to Dinamo Minsk. They take on Braga. Dinamo Minsk, Braga over 5.5 corners. Let's see. I think Braga won the first leg. Yes, they did, but it was a close score. So I think Braga will go all out. Braga over 5.5 corners in this game. Hammarby over 0.5 against Rakov. Yes, Hammarby over 0.5 in this game against Rakov. NSI Runavik against Lugano over 1.5. Tromso against CFR Cluj. Tromso straight win in this game. St. Gallen, they take on Sheriff Tiraspol. Straight win, St. Gallen. Sion against Noah. Game over 1.5. Motherwell against HJK Helsinki. Motherwell over 4.5 corners. Shelbourne will host Ajax. Ajax over 4.5 corners. I still think they will go on the front foot in this game. Ajax over 4.5 corners in this fixture. Hajduk Split will take on Zagoris. Hajduk Split had a draw over the weekend. And they casted a few guys. But yes, watch out for what will be coming in today. Hajduk Split straight win in this game. And come this weekend also, Bet Guardian will be making a return on Saturdays and Sundays. Yes, 11:45 a.m. Yes, just in time for you to prepare for the games. 11:45 a.m. every Saturday and Sunday. Okay, yes, Bet Guardian making a return this weekend. Watch out for it. We're going to be looking at the games and what the odds are likely to be. So you better be there. Yes, action, of course, continues right here on your Champions Now Sports Radio Real FM. Let's take a break at this time. And yes, when we come back, there'll be more on the show. Stay with us.
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15: Shout out to my haters, sorry that you couldn't faze me.
16: 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Nwankwo Kanu, what a moment for him.
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22: Yellow card.
23: Alright, welcome ladies and gentlemen, time for us to go yellow card. You know mean wouldn't be, tell them, made a show face now and I hear it happen. Ladies and gentlemen, boys and girls, old and young, thick and slim, short and tall, time for you to give anybody and everybody some yellow card. You know mean wouldn't be, you go cut them some warnings, yes, a jam one legba. Jawon legba, yes. Smash them. Yes, smash them some yellow card. In fact, buddy, go tell them. Call your enemies, call your friends, call your brother, call your uncles. Tell them, it's time for yellow. Yellow. Anybody can be given yellow card. It no matter your position. Yes. Your CEO, your GM, yes, your HR. Now here it happen. Now here if you get a yellow card. Anybody will give HR a yellow card and HR listen. Another. Now only you go dance to the tune of the Surugede, according to Eva. 090-41889-090-44889. My name is Olubi at the Femi. Yes, sir. 090-44889-090-44889. Time for you to give a yellow card to anybody and everybody. Hello.
24: Yes, good evening to you.
23: Good evening to you. How are you doing now?
24: I'm this time, but I know this time. I'm a thing. My name is Mr. Bright.
23: Mr. Bright. Manchester. Let me shine some yellow card on your enemies. Who you want to give yellow card to?
24: I've been dressed. In fact, I've been for the Sology Department. Shabali, you'd be happy to give yellow card to Barcelona FC because they'll be traveling around here like more trash, everything. Everything is accepted better. Give a yellow card. Barcelona FC.
23: No problem.
24: All right, no problem.
23: No worry. Thank you so much. Buddy, go tell them. Here you go. Our first official yellow card.
22: Yellow card.
23: Yes, sir, for the show today. Yes, 090-41000, 090-44889. I see one message for WhatsApp. Where they make me laugh. You don't make me laugh. This one says, good evening, Breezy, Victor, and Femi. I'm veteran Ikoko Eugene. My yellow card goes to Eva for saying Chelsea FC was respected to Man City for giving them tomorrow a deadline to sign Enzo Fernandez. Forget about it. All right, thank you very much. There you go.
22: Yellow card.
23: Okay, that's that one on that one. Okay, let's take more calls. Hello.
25: Hello.
23: Yeah, good evening. What's your name?
25: How are you doing?
23: I'm good. Nice to have you. Welcome.
25: Yeah, my name is Senior Akrele.
23: Senior Akrele, not dummy now. Who you want to give yellow card? Make I give them hot thoughts. I see the hot now.
25: Make I tell you, see all the Super Falcons players and the coaching crew.
23: Make I give them yellow
25: people,
23: card.
25: People don't have confidence in them too much. So they now fall everybody hand.
23: Ah.
25: And many people now don't develop high blood pressure because of their failure. I'm telling you now that you have to help me to tell them that I'm giving them this yellow card, not because I hate them, because overconfidence is worrying
23: you,
25: them.
23: You sure this yellow card not go affect them? Mm-hmm. You sure?
25: It will affect them. I bet if you affect them, don't affect them. See, don't spoil. He that is down, no need, no fear of it. Give them the yellow card because I get them before the property. Overconfident. I put them for where they did overconfident. Mm. Give them yellow card.
23: All right, no problem. But you go tell them. So make I give all the Super Falcons
22: yellow card.
23: Make I give them yellow card. This one says I give Femi yellow card for trying to corrupt VQ. Now me, you don't forget, CJ. Don't forget, Nami, the anchor this show. CJ, you say I'm not surprised Femi has started corrupting VQ. How am I corrupting VQ? How? I mean, like, basically, if you corrupt Mr. President, hey, you be like, hey, see, CJ, yellow card to you.
22: Yellow
23: because
22: card.
23: Because not me the correct, not me the corrupt them. Yeah.
0: Hello, good evening, Bila.
23: Good evening, what's your name?
0: My name is Olan Iwaju.
23: Olan Iwaju, you have the floor, go for it.
0: Yeah. But I won't give you the answer first, yellow card.
23: Oh, yeah, nah, don't worry. But
0: the other effect, Chelsea.
23: Hmm.
0: Yesterday night, I saw Bila play, PSG play Super Cup yesterday night.
23: Mm.
0: So who's the answer? One player can't concern for their life. So Chelsea are the guy. Why are the guy? When they say, not a fan there. So let me give a yellow card.
23: Oh yeah, no problem. Thank you so much for that one. Here you go.
22: Yellow card.
23: This one says, "Good evening, Femi. My yellow card goes to South Africa female team. If I for me, Kosu. This one we don't give.
22: Yellow card.
23: This one we don't give our opponent yellow card already. Hello.
1: Hello, good evening.
23: Yeah, welcome.
1: Yes, my name is Emeka from Ogun State.
23: Emeka from Ogun State, all right. Who you want to give you a look at too?
1: Yeah, I don't see the talk to me give stuff up and say like that. I don't give you a look at. The reason why when they go, so maybe they are picking up stuff. I don't know why when they give you a look at. Let me give you a look at.
23: All right. No problem. I will do that for you. Here you go.
22: Yellow card. Yellow card.
23: This one says, good evening, Mr. Lubi. Wow. You called my son name. Wow. He says, Jerry Diku from Ojodu Bega. He says, my yellow card goes to Bruno G for celebrating a friendly penalty goal. As if he has already won the Champions League. That's what you're talking about.
22: Yellow card.
23: Hello. Hello.
2: Hello, I greet you.
23: Good evening. What's your name?
2: How you doing? My name is Sorry Sam.
23: Oh, all right, you have the floor. Go for it.
2: I want me to give three clubs yellow card. Number one, we give Barcelona where they play over there, like the fish. The World Cup winner for that matter, the final level, give them 10 billion yellow card. Then, you see Arsenal club, they give out all Arsenal players and their coaching crew 30 billion yellow card for making Champions League very boring. Champions League final, very important for us to watch. You don't know that
23: for how many months ago? You just remember now.
2: I want to at the cry. See, see, as I went to the England champion. As I came out to play football, I enjoyed it. I couldn't even take my eyes off the television, but as my own, I go watch, I go come on, I go see. Everybody boring. But once I did game, and the first player in the middle of the my place, they will not be the people to mention the problem. Now, people will be the top. It's because you know people are talking. I always say, all of them, give them a yellow card for me. Thank you.
23: All right, thank you so much for that one. Here you go for that one.
22: Yellow card. Yellow card.
23: This one says, good evening, Femi. I'm AJ. I beg Emmy Summer, Mr. Bright, where they call himself the icon of Man City. He always attack my club. I don't know why. Here you go.
22: Yellow card.
23: Okay. This one says, FJ1 from Jack, and they say, Femi, yellow card goes to those people. Waiting, say, Manchester United, nothing win EPL. And Champions League, let me give them 88.9 billion yellow, brilliant billion yellow card. Here you go for that one.

Okay, Action FC continues right here. Of course, let's quickly at this point in time, we'll be taking you to the nation's capital, where we'll be talking with our man who's on ground there. Yes, our correspondent, Abdul Hamid Mohammed. Soon, of course, we'll get across to Abdul Hamid Mohammed, and let's just find out how things are looking. What's the feeling over there? Is there optimism that this is going to come out good? Of course, the president of the Nigerian Football Federation, if you listen to the Sports Machine this morning, said they are backing the team to go out there and get the result. I mean, all of a sudden, the pressure is all across board. And you can tell certainly that there's a bit of some fire on the mountain. And we find ourselves running. Yeah, so pretty much running. And let's see how much a race we are able to complete in this situation. But I can tell you soon we would go join Alan, yes, and find out just how things are and what the feeling is like ahead of this game. I mean, is there pressure? Are we feeling anything? Is anything happening behind the scenes that the world needs to know about? All of these and lots more we will be bringing your way on the show right here this evening on the A Sunset Sports Show. Only on your Champions Dance Sports Radio, Brunei FM. And yes, Action as it continues right here.

0: Okay, yes, Action as it continues in some of the games. It is halftime, and for some, of course, it is looking really good. Let's head to the nation's capital at this point in time. Yes, Abdulhamid Mohamed, Alan Smith, he's the guy we're going to be talking with on the show this evening. Alan, good evening.
1: With me this evening. Abuja is very, very fine this evening. Thank you very much for having me. Good evening.
0: Okay, interesting one, of course, Alan. But what is the feeling like? I mean, the president of the Football Federation spoke where he talked about that the girls, they have the backing of the entire country. The Federation will do everything to make sure they qualify. I mean, pictures have even emerged of the Chairman House Committee on Sports, Senator Abdul Ningi, being there as well. Abdul Ningi, of course, has traveled to see the team. What is all of this put together in terms of what we're trying to do to salvage the situation now?
1: It's a big game. We know how big it is for Nigerian football. Remember, before the start of this tournament, the guys from the NFC, Bukola Olopade, as well as Madam Shehu Diko, spoke about how it will be a disaster in the country. Miss out on the men's World Cup and also miss out on the women's one. We said go for it then, but here we find ourselves. I can practically tell you that every major sports or football stakeholder right now is currently in Morocco. The NFF right now is currently empty. Just at the weekend when we lost against Cameroon, the president of the Nigerian Football Federation was not able to attend that game because he was in far away Ivory Coast, Yamoussoukro, with the
0: for the Wafu game. Goals. Yeah.
1: Yes. So he didn't attend that game, but yesterday he flew in and he watched the training session alongside the general secretary of the NFF, as well as other stakeholders. We had the DG of the National Institute of Sport as well, Philip Shaibu. He was also there. Alongside several FA chairmen across the country, they were there and are currently with the team, trying to motivate them, trying to push them to see how much they can get this ticket. And now you've also said Abdul Ningi as well, the Chairman House Committee on

0: the Senate House Committee on Sport as well, because this is the major game for Nigeria. We can't afford to miss out on the World Cup. Nigeria is banking on this one. I mean, from everyone that I've spoken to, right from the defeat against Cameroon and again till now, they are quite hopeful that we can get the tickets. The one that had the game against Cameroon was a big, big fail, but we know how the ladies play. They tried to come back, but it was not meant to be. But today, they are hoping that everything goes as planned, and we are lucky compared to how it happened against Cameroon at the weekend.
1: Interesting one. But again, the feelers, what is it like? Because there are talks about, you know, the Football Federation issued a statement to apologize to Nigerians and to the President of the Federal Republic of Nigeria when this happened. And everybody said, look, this is a political statement, because they probably said all of these things they said from a place of belief and maybe reassured the President that this was going to happen, and whether we like it or yes, it was going to count as a plus on the part of sports and what we have been able to do, even though we've won it 10 times before. But in terms of what they were saying, assuring Nigerians and assuring the President, do you think the level of preparation sort of matched the optimism we had heading into this competition?
0: If we are being honest, we can actually tell you that the preparations was not the best heading into this competition. We know that while other countries were playing FIFA series, like Malawi, they played in a FIFA series just before the World Cup. Ghana went all the way to the Middle East to play in friendly games. It was only the Super Falcons. And when we asked them, they would tell us that it's because other African countries. Even yesterday, Madam Aisha Fala, they also reiterated it as well. The same statement saying that they tried to get friendly games. It was just not meant to be, that other nations were not willing to play against Nigeria. And the Nigerian Football Federation were not looking at European opponents. And that is why they had to stay that way. But it's sad. I said it here in Abuja, we've seen the Falcons train and play friendly games against boys. I am not saying the Super Falcons have to play against boys, but the under-20 are here. During the period where they were in camp, but the under-20 were very much here, talking about the Flying Eagles team of Abdul Mekaba. Who knows? Maybe we could have gotten a game like that. Who knows? And there are teams in the NWFL that can actually give us a little bit, even if it's not the biggest of challenge, at least get the girls for Justin Madugo to know what he's able to do, put up tactics, change and switch formation. Those kind of games gives him the opportunity. And you could hear from his press conference yesterday where he was even throwing shade at the people in charge. But hopefully it's put aside, because the Nigerian Football Federation, everyone have been saying, let's put what happened against Cameroon aside and let's put the blame game behind us and let's focus on what happens today. It's a big game. I mean, it will be a disaster. From fans that I've spoken to, everyone right now seem to be fed up with what is happening with Nigerian football. And it all happened that Sunday. The Flying Eagles losing, and then the Super Falcons losing. So it blew everyone. For everyone that was angry, the level of anger increased that particular evening. Let's hope that today we win and then get ourselves more into the mix in terms of the World Cup qualification.
1: You probably have met coaches, local coaches, who, of course, will talk about things like this. What's your own assessment of Madugu's performance? I know that he's come under fierce criticism from Nigeria, some fair, some unfair. But what is his immediate constituency saying about this? I know most times they say, we don't get the respect we deserve. We don't get the respect we deserve. This man won this competition about a year ago, and here we are. He's under fierce criticism and under a lot of pressure. What are they saying?
0: I wish most of them were willing to speak. I remember the game against Cameroon, where we lost. Immediately, I picked up my phone. I called a particular youth team, a particular coach that has coached the Super Falcons as well as the various youth team for the women for Nigeria. And he immediately told me he can't speak.
1: I can guess who that is.
0: He said he was not willing to speak. I really don't know why, but for Justin Madugo, he's a good man. If you know him personally, he's a good man.
1: Yeah.
0: But is he really the man to take us to the next level?
1: What is next level for us? Because a lot of times we say, is he the man to take us to next level? Is it clear to us what next level is for us? Because we say we've conquered Africa and we should be conquering the world. But this is a reminder that we are not as great as we think we are, or as we probably thought now.
0: I mean, the signs have been there. If you follow African women's football, the signs have been there. I saw how we didn't play too well against... I saw it right from 2022. when we lost to South Africa, and then also we were knocked out in the semi-finals. And then we got to the last edition. Even when we won that tournament, but many of us, if you are not following the results, look at the performance, how we played against South Africa. It was a last-minute goal from Michel Alonso that got us through. And then we came back from two goals down against Morocco, a team we used to beat back then, 5-0, 6-0 in friendly games. Only for us to, I mean, we celebrated that one and we forgot about the performance. And now in this particular tournament, we saw how we played against the Chawinga system, Malawi, and then the second game against Egypt as well as the final group game. But when you talk about next level, even when you ask the ladies, they will tell you that they have conquered Africa. I remember we saw them last time when they were here, when they won the 10th title. They came to Abuja and many of them said the next level, the next target is to go to the World Cup and conquer the World Cup. Before this tournament, many of them were quite hopeful. They were quite vocal about retaining the tournament, going to the World Cup and doing very well. Now we are scrappling, trying to even get into the World Cup mix.
1: And this is also coming at a point in time where in a little above a month's time, we'll be talking about elections into the positions for the Nigerian Football Federation. Do you think the outcome of this competition might change things a little bit, Alan?
0: Right now, the heat is high. It's much, much high compared to how it was a few weeks ago. The heat is much, much high because when you talk, then they will tell you that the women team are doing very well, 10-time champion. They're always pointing at the women triumph last time out in Morocco as the NFF is doing very well. And there's an ongoing project here, the FIFA Go project, the FIFA Forward project, that is currently being built right now by the current administrators. And when you ask them, they will tell you that, yes, look at it. We are building hostels for the various national team. Look at it. We are building training pitch for the various national team. The NFL are doing very well. But like I said, after what happened on Sunday, many people that have not spoken before are now speaking up, particularly colleagues from various groups that I am. Many people are now speaking up. Yesterday, we were at the NFF headquarters where a particular colleague also went to submit his nomination form. He wants to be part. He's contesting for a board member position right there in the NFF. But it's a big one. But from the look of things, I remember me and you spoke just a couple of days ago.
1: Yeah.
0: And I told you that from the look of things, I think the current administration might just win it because
1: I agree. Looking at the opponent, I mean, we cannot be less than 6 weeks away from the elections and nobody's making all the noise already.
0: Absolutely. I've spoken to one or two persons. I spoke to Emmanuel Babayaro, I think it was last month. I spoke to him and he said he's coming out to contest whatever position he gets, whatever he contests, he's going to have a huge influence on how things are done and how things are run. Let's hope that's the case. And but like I told you, I am not as hopeful in terms of the oppositions, because I'm looking at it, only one or two names have bought their phone so far and they are putting out a public interest that they are going to be contesting against the current board. But for now, it looks like we are going to be having the current board. But for now, that's it for now.
1: Alan, I wish I could let you go, but one more question. The league, sometime 28th or 30th of this month, the league is going to get started. The weekend of 28th to 30th of this month, the league is expected to get started. There were a few things that were said before now. Chairman of clubs are yet to reach a conclusion or a consensus on what they want to say regarding the matter of players need to be earning at least 2 million naira. How far is that issue right now? Have we reached a conclusion on it before the league will get started? Because the last time the DG said things relating to this, one of the public statements he made was that even if it is only 5 teams that are ready, we would go ahead. But if that's the case, 5 teams that are ready, I'm not sure how many are ready now, but the draws have been held and the league will get started in another 3 weeks from now. Are we ready to get started or we're going to put it on hold because we still have to go through the licensing and the screening process, and then that might box us back to we waiting again and postponing the day we should kick off the league?
0: It was only last today the MPFL had their EGM right there in Ibadan, and earlier today we had reports that they've signed a deal with a particular YouTube brand that will be streaming some of the games on YouTube as well. We are looking forward to see that one. And remember, Bega Elegbele, Honorable Bega Elegbele, the chairman of the MPFL, also stated that they are contributing 200 million for the prize money, while the NSC are taking up the rest, which is going to be in total 1 billion naira for the prize money. And he gave a lot of conditions that every club have to put things this and that in charge But they told us that they've signed a sponsorship deal. But also the report, after they signed that deal, they said they are going to be giving us more information. So we are still waiting for more of those information. But clubs paying $2 million, $1 million to these players, I really don't know, Victor, because most of these clubs are run by the government. Most of these clubs are run by the government. Let's just hope that all of these stocks go on to become true. But for now, we keep our fingers crossed. The chairman of the national of the NPFL have stated that clubs have to meet up or else they'll be out. So let's keep our fingers crossed. There's still 3 more weeks. Today we had that signed a sponsorship deal where fans can now watch the games on YouTube as well. So let's keep our fingers crossed. In the coming days, we'll get more. But for now, all of the reports is on the Super Falcons.
1: Finally, Alan, as we count down to this particular game, the under 20, are they back in the country? What's the future for Mekaba?
0: Yes, just before the under 20 WAFU B Cup, Mekaba signed a deal with Bayelsa United.
1: Yes.
0: He's going to be with Bayelsa United. So I believe after the field qualification for the African under 20. But there are reports that the NFF, we know that Malam Alhaji Musa Buso, who's the chairman of the national
1: of the Football Federation.
0: He's also the doubles as the chairman of the WAFUB as well. So yes. He doubles as the president of the WAFUB. And there are now reports that Nigeria, we are not done yet, though. Nigeria might get a look into the under 20 tournament because they said it happened only 2 years ago. Well, Egypt, where it was Ivory Coast that pulled out from hosting it, and Egypt took up the reign, and the teams for that tournament will now increase. So the qualification process was also increased. But for now, these are just pep talk going around among the media, among media colleagues as well as some people in the know regarding the under 20. Who knows? Even though we failed to beat Burkina Faso in the final, we might still just get a look in from the back door.
1: Once it is back door, count me out, Alan Smith. But thanks for your time. Thank you so much.
0: Thank you very much, guys. Thank
1: all right.
0: You.
1: All right. Yes. Mohammed Abdul Hamid right there, of course. Alan Smith, our correspondent from the nation's capital, Abuja. Yes. Joining us on the Sunset Sports Show this evening on your Champions Dial. And yes, that's it. That's how we wrap things up right here onto this edition, friends. Yes. We'll be back again as the action continues right here. Keep it locked on Brilla. Good evening.

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2: Yes, good evening. This now the people's are right now. Spot your Double FM. I greet on welcome. I see they hot. What did it happen for the society? What did it happen for where you there? Eyewitness account. Yes, for your area, your logo, your zaga. How they be where you there? Yeah, now we discuss all the things where they happen for society. Whether that fuel price, whether that traffic report, whether that say something happen where you need to know, or where you want to tell people make them know. Oh, join. Now, yeah, we did talk. I'm going to call us for 090-41889. 090-44889. Yes, sir.

0: So yes, what are our traffic reports? What did they happen? What did they happen for your area? What did they happen for your Lungu? What did they happen for where you dey? Yes, as I they talk before, price of things, I be. Because I don't notice that some cartels just they happen these days. They talk say they want scrap. Federal government don't scrap GSS, not true. Say they don't scrap GSS like this. And they don't even scrap SSS. So if you know wonder what to be GSS, GSS na junior secondary school, SSS na senior secondary school. It is led by Minister of Education, Dr. Tunji Alausa. They say they want to replace the breakout points with continuous 12-year basic education model to stop high student dropout rates. Now wait till they talk. They say data talks to over 20 million children they drop out of school before they go to transition enter senior secondary levels. Say this their GSS, SSS, where they want scatter now. The ones that take commit any hard external examination blockade between GS3 and SS1, we go force students to come out early. They say go create uninterrupted 12-year basic learning cycle instead of distinct segmented phases. So you know, say before now primary one, they change out to basic one. And primary school normally are 5 or 6 years in some schools. So now they want to make a basic one to 12. That's what they want to do. Femi, you hear? Huh? You say?
1: Yeah, welcome to the show, guys. Yeah. So let me say this. I don't think that changing the system, it's like changing it's like you changing the symptoms, or you know, changing the disease and not changing the cause of the disease. Because according to what you talk now, you talk, say the reason why do we want to do this thing, where they
0: say
1: want to do so.
0: Because of all those exams.
1: Now because of the exams.
0: Because for primary 5, you go write common entrance. Now for GS3, you go write junior work.
1: Now because of the exam, right?
0: Say people, they drop out.
1: The truth is that people are not dropping out necessarily because of the exams. Yes. People are dropping out most likely because of finance. So the issue is that even if you tell them that there's not going to be exam, right? People will still drop out in between. People that drop out from GSS 2, GSS 3. You know what I mean? Not be because of the exam where they from now, why they drop out from SS 2 now. Do you understand? For me, I'm going to read in more on the story to understand the real, you know, the real depth of waiting they really they happen in terms of, you know, the idea. But the truth must be told, or the truth must be said, that not be because of say they decide, say, you know, with the commodes, the breakages where they in between, you know, our schooling system now go stop school dropouts. Because the ultimate factor where they affect dropout, what we see for school now, funds, now money. Because they're probably looking at this from this public school perspective. There are people who don't go to public school, they go to private school. There are people who don't go to public, they go to private school. The people drop out from both public school and private school, you don't get where they drop out. Yes, somebody feed there. Imagine person where they maybe your papa now be the sole provider of your family. God forbid the father kick bucket, and not be say you get money where you don't keep somewhere as insurance for life or for school and all of that. It don't affect you. So you know what I mean? Say you dey primary 15 or you dey primary 11. You know what I mean? If you go drop out, you go drop out. So I don't know.
0: Okay. Mona call us. Yes, 090-41-889. 090-44-889. Eyewitness account. That's not one of the matter. This matter, a month ago, now this matter just the trend. This particular GSS, SSS, something. By the way, another thing where I've been wanting to talk, the only thing we're not going to get time to really trash the matter. Many of you are going to know this content creator. What they always do, police, security, adding thing, one issue. You know, Amabi? You know the guy?
1: Who
0: one guy for Instagram like that, where they always do. Police, stop, search. What
1: do they do that one now?
0: Anyway, we'll pick off first. Hello.
2: Hello, good evening, Brizzo.
0: Good evening,
2: First time caller for the show. Okay. My name is Michael Shiberaka.
0: Michael, welcome.
2: Just be like waiting your co presenter talk. I don't know. I'm sorry, I forgot the name. Sorry.
1: Femi.
2: What's the name? Sorry. Adegrita. Okay, Femi, Adegrita, sir.
1: Welcome.
2: Just like waiting, briefly on the talk. The situation, we say, I don't think say na funds, na examination, na in the cost. As in the talk, I just look and say, now waiting the cost mostly now. Maybe say, the person will get that deal for education. Two, funds. Maybe because say they get exam, they write. No. the zeal may not be and the funds, you understand? So not be now waiting family the top might be the main thing where they there. Maybe because of now nah, because of say maybe say for no day and the person will sponsor you, maybe say the person will come go again. So everything comes scatter. And as they won't put a night, if they put a night from primary one to let's put in 12 years, do you think those in senior class will get it along with those in like just be like you are in primary one and another person is in 12 years ahead of you? Maybe there is a whole lot of gap between those. We just be wearing the same school uniform, like they will be wearing the same school uniform and other things. I don't think that's possible. It doesn't really make any sense to me. Mm. Understand? So that is it.
0: Mm. Okay. So the thing I want to talk, you get one guy where they do. Thank you very much, by the way. Monafisti call us for 090-41889 and 090-44889. Send us WhatsApp message for 090-44889. So as they talk, they go. You get one guy where they always do security. The guy popular share for Instagram. They call him Harry Singwam Nishu. Something.
1: Okay.
0: That guy, he get one video where he post. Where we say, police stop him. Because the guy, they roll with police where. They roll with police where. Like I say, don't serve in some capacity with the government before. So in the roll with police where they enter bush, shadows operation, blah, blah, blah, blah, blah. But this particular case now, police can't stop this guy. So the policeman, the particular policeman will stop and they search him. He don't know the guy. So he brought out his phone. He started filming. The police said, why you carry phone out? He said, you are searching my bag. I have to make sure I film you at least. Make you know, go put something for my bag now. It's for security. You know, purpose. Police can say, no. It's not. You don't have a right to video me. I go collect the phone for your hand. Yeah, except I give you that right. You don't have that right. Two of them, they drag until the Harrison guy no stop to the film the police. So until another policeman can talk, say, you don't know Harrison. Another one can say, nine be this. He say, now for you know nine. Instantly, the guy calm down. So must it be Harrison? Must it be the governor? Must it be Breezy or Brilla? Must it be somebody important before you allow the person as a citizen exercise his rights? So we need to dive into this matter. What does the law say concerning citizen filming police during stop and search? Let's take this call first. Hello. Hello.
2: Hello, good evening.
0: Yes, good evening. Good evening, welcome. What's your name?
2: My name is Eke Lumokum.
0: Welcome.
2: Yeah. You see, no matter how government social school remove essays, remove whatever they want to remove, if they don't want to drop out, let them do scholarship. Mm-hmm. Let them do free education. Mm-hmm. If you do free education, I tell you authoritatively, the number of people that will be dropping from school will be minimal. You know, but it was my brother that he said, the school fees that makes people to drop. By the grace of God, I have a son that will resume in September, what they call JSS-1. And he's going to be done. I paid 1.4 million naira. Now, tomorrow, God forbid, something happened. The parents or whatever was unable to continue. What will happen? The person will drop out. But this is free education. You know, there's no way the person will drop out, whether the parent is alive, whether the parent is buoyant or not. Now, how much is minimum wage in Nigeria? How much is minimum wage? And every day, both private and the government school, the school fees keep on increasing. So if they are thinking smart, let them do free education to a certain level, not removing assets, removing JSS. That is the problem. It's not the problem. No matter how you remove it, and you are not doing free education, you are not doing anything. There's no incentive in education. Education this year, how much is the budget? I don't know whether our leaders are not thinking right or what. So what keep on removing this, keep on removing that. And that is not the problem. Let them do free education. They can do it. Nigeria has money. Not stealing. Stealing courses to be dry. And the supposed to invest, they're not investing in that area. To me, it's smartness. It's not right. I'm sorry for using that that English on radio. But the truth is this, it's annoying. Let them do free education to a certain level. They will see that people will stop dropping out from school. That is document. God bless you.
0: Okay, thank you very much. Thank you. God bless you too. This now, Emmanuel. Okay, no vex. We'll come back to that one later. We'll come back to that matter. Make I deal with this stop and search issue. What does the law say? What does the law say? What in law talk about stop and search? So, they say filming officers on duty in public. It is protected under the freedom of expression of rights tied to Section 39 of the 1999 Constitution. Somebody may say, well, what are we talking about? Let's not talk about 1999. What does the law say now? Okay. This one happened this year, around March or April this year. Federal High Court for Inside Warri Delta State don't affirm the constitutional rights of Nigerians to record police officers conducting stop and search operations in public spaces. Justice Aye Ladzira, I hope I'm pronouncing this well, Yeladzira Ngajiwa, now he give this pronouncement when they deliver judgment inside enforcement of a fundamental rights suit by a certain lawyer, Maxwell Osakare Uwaifo. The judge talks, police officers must wear also visible name tag. So if police stop you, you know if you see name, that's a red flag. There should be a name. The judge talks, the police must wear visible name for tag. They must display their false numbers and they must refrain from harassing, intimidating, arresting, or confiscating devices from citizens who record their actions. Now, that same matter, the wife of man filed the suit as he encounter police officers along Sapele roundabout when they travel from Benin to Warri for May 10. As they carry the matter go court, Naim, the judge can't judge them like that. In fact, make I tell you what the judge talk. They say all Nigerians have the right to record police officers performing their duties, including during a road search or traffic stop, in order to document and subsequently disseminate such information for the purpose of accountability, provided that the citizen does not physically obstruct or interfere with the officers. The court now still explain, talk say, the right to record the actions of police officers, particularly in relation to the stop and search of vehicles or property, is consistent with the citizens' rights to privacy as it is enshrined for the Constitution. The Federal High Court still talks that while officers of the Nigerian police, they are empowered to conduct stop and search operations for public places, including on Nigerian roads, any police officer where they exercise this power, he must, number one, be in proper uniform. He must also visibly display a valid police identification card. In the instant case, the stop and search where they carried out by the police officers go with proper uniform or identification, for that case where that man carried go court, they say it was unlawful. Now they hear also, in this case, the denial of the applicant's right to record the exercise co-amounts to breach of inconstitutional rights, including in right to privacy. The Federal High Court now don't award 5 million naira, in damages jointly and severally against the respondents, and 2 million as cost of action. Now, they see, so as a Nigerian, you have the right, if police stop you, to bring out your phone and record the process. But unfortunately, police, they harass citizens for filming. It is wrong. Nigerian law supports bringing out your phone to film an encounter with the police when they are searching you. Not only for Nigerian, as they say, police, they use gun, they use voice, they use fight, sometimes even punching people. I saw a video where the police punched Pella on his face. Pella, the very popular video guy, which they call him, streamer. Police punch him for face because they carry phone, they video police when police stop him. Now, let us separate issues because some people, they carry this thing go far. Say they say you get rights to film police, no mean say me you dey insult police because na there wahala come dey. Some of them they provoke police, Femi. I have seen people speak very rudely and they provoke, it is wrong. Some of them go just meet police, begin to talk to the police anyhow, like there's this look down we have on police. We don't see them finish. Some boys go just, or sometimes you go meet police, maybe because you've had a bad experience, you can't carry that bad experience, go meet the police. You can't already assume, say, this person wants to do something bad to me, so I'm going to just keep my guard up and be very rude and probably obstruct what the person want to do. The law will say you get right to film police, also talk, say you must not obstruct the process. So you're all not to just stay out of the way, but make sure that you're filming everything. So if police, they tell you, drop phone, remember this thing where I talk, so you have a right. It is your right as a citizen. Police, when they hear us, we have a right as citizens. make una know they harass people where say they want, I beg, as you they search my car, as you they search my, I beg, I just want film to make sure say no problem. Because we've had cases of incriminating things against citizens. Also, citizens don't start provoking, don't start insulting. Because I see one video of one guy, police stop him. The police was like, why are you being rude? Now the guy come to say, I don't forget anything he talk. He can't just they talk all sort of things. I was like, come on, calm down.
3: You see,
0: calm down.
3: My own point at the end of the day when it comes to this conversation is, let all respect ourselves. Either you're a policeman, respect yourself. Either you're a citizen, respect yourself. And I also say this lastly on this topic. You know, see, this cover, Breezy, you've done well to read out the law, what the law says, and, you know, people educating people, because that's our job here, to educate people, to make them understand their rights and what is not their right too, you know. See, let me tell our listeners, if you meet police officer in the middle of nowhere, please, not argue with them. They talk to make you not video them more.
0: And that's so sad.
3: It's sad
0: that you'll be scared for your life.
3: Because see, I've said it to me, and they always talk him. Only a foolish man will argue with a man wielding gun. Especially in a country where
0: before you go here now,
3: you get one lot, you get waiting in the column, say if they drag gun with police,
0: accidental discharge.
3: I know.
0: And that is why I listen to me, people. This is why I think every car should have a recorder, have a camera that records your car.
3: Your car
0: should have a dash cam, so that even if you know the video, your car the video, your car they capture audio when they talk.
3: In fact, if you have glasses now, you can wear, you know, that can just.
0: Your car itself should have dash cams by the side and in front.
3: Because the truth is that Breeze, as much as I said, oh, people should not insult them, which I agree with absolutely. Some people can be very rude, even to your fellow citizens who are not, you can be very rude. But that's not the reason why you should slap somebody. If somebody is rude to you, the response should not be eating them.
0: So I even think that the two sides have been wrong in
3: this understand?
0: Matter. The police have been denying people their rights to record. Now the Nigerian citizen absolute right to record a stop and search. So if you stop me and I bring out my phone, I am within my rights.
3: If you don't make a record, you don't stop me.
0: No, you must do your job.
3: The only thing is that
0: I should not disturb your search. Go ahead and do your search, but I'm going to film you. If you go left, I go left. If you go right, I go right. But I'm not going to touch you. I'm not going to disturb your search.
3: Because at the end of the day, the bottom line of some of this searching sometimes, or most times, we know where they go. Not because they won't search you.
0: So we have this WhatsApp message. Abel from Uromi say, that 12 years in one school is not the way out. Government should make education interesting and convenient for the people. Jerry Duku from Ojudu, he said this story long, but make I cut them. Last year, one agent carried one apartment, house, give three of us. Lastly, when I carry and go station, mind you, the police were like, have you go? Okay, I don't understand this, your message. But we'll try to just wrap it up here. This one is coming from Bolan. Bolan said, the government are just solving a wrong problem. It's like pouring sugar into a bitter river. Anyway, this is where we would, you know, just wrap up the show. But I hope you have learned and you now know what your rights are. This has been the People's Arena on Sports Radio Bila FM. Don't go nowhere.

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0: I steal your frequency of Champion Sports Radio Free Life FM, ladies and gentlemen. We got something exclusive for now. And Atatafo, but this Atatafo is a bit musical. Una like music, ba? Okay, I get something for una. Ladies and gentlemen, I'm in here, inside the studio, with Obodo. Obodo, na musician. And the first time when I see him, my heart caught. I say, am I sleeping? Maybe make I tap myself, make I wake up. Because my heart caught, I was a bit scared. But Obodo is in the house. Obodo, how are you doing? Good evening.
1: Yeah, good evening, Lala.
0: Your voice match this thing with your face.
1: Boom, sakata.
0: Ha. Guys, if you wonder why I fear, say, Abrizi, wait up. He's wearing a mask. What's even the name of this, your mask?
1: The mask ray.
0: Can you come closer? You said the mask is called what?
1: I call it Ojemba mask ray.
0: Ojemba mask ray. That's the name of this mask.
1: Yeah.
0: I don't go like my heart cut when I see.
1: What's going on here?
0: What's going on here? So this is how you always are. This is how every time when people see you like this, you always wear this mask.
1: Of course.
0: So which means if I see you for road tomorrow, I don't go know you based
1: of
0: on say.
1: Yes.
0: So you're a musician.
1: Yes.
0: And for the industry, this is not your style.
1: Yeah.
0: Every time. So when you go to shows, this is how you look.
1: That's why they call me the industry masquerade.
0: So nobody don't see your face for industry?
1: No, few don't see, but not all.
0: When you say few, like who and who?
1: Yeah, people close to me.
0: Okay, your team?
1: Yes.
0: Okay. Because this is your face. Nah, eh. Well, how do they say my heart is caught in Igbo?
1: Obimokubil.
0: Obimokubil.
1: Yes.
0: I'm Obimokubil.
1: Hey, Akubina.
0: Okay. I was a bit scared. But so lovely to have you here.
1: Yeah, thank
0: you. So, I see you have something for us. Iremide, the experience. What's it about?
1: Yeah, Iremide, the experience is a combination of a hot banger that I just dropped. And this is my first future. That's why I call it the future that takes. Featured Oladot.
0: Oladot,
1: yes.
0: Okay.
1: An Afro musician, a talented musician as well. And the song is a banger, trust me. And it's out in all streaming digital platforms. And the song is a mystical kind of sound because we'll have like two choruses in one song. Everything is making sense. Boju Boju and Emiloko. In fact, it's a song that they will need to hear if they don't mind. It's a banger.
0: Okay. These your songs, they sound very interesting. Boju Boju, Emiloko, and what do we call them, the last one?
1: Iremide.
0: Okay, Iremide is a song on its own. And then there's Boju Boju, and then there's Emiloko. So these are all three songs.
1: Yeah.
0: Okay, so what is this experience about? What's it about? Because I know we're having something, and we're doing it at the Baylocks Hotel. What's it about? Are we having a full-on show? And will all these songs be performed?
1: Yes. It's all about Obodo that night, Obodo life on stage. Well, I'll be featuring most of my colleagues. Some superstars will be on to anchor the show with us. But the show is all about Obodo because I'll be performing most of my song and some exclusive song which I have not dropped. Yes. And in fact, most of all, we have a national anthem called Bokitipo, but I will not go to that.
0: What's it called?
1: Bokitipo.
0: Bokitipo.
1: Yes.
0: What does that mean?
1: That's anything you see, Duam, Bokitipo.
0: Bokitipo.
1: It's called Obodo Bokitipo.
0: Am I permitted to see your face? Because as I'm looking at
1: you, I'll
0: be more caught. See, guys, if you are wondering why is Breezy so. See, I am curious because this man is wearing a mask. Let me try to describe the mask for our listeners. This mask is red with some touches of white. Then it has this Joker smile on the mask, the dark brows, and then it has this De La Chao, De La Chao, Bebe. It's a scary mask.
1: Yeah.
0: But the man under the mask, I can't see his face. I can see his eyes. And then I see him bearded. So I know say he's a bearded man.
1: Yeah.
0: So Obodo, it's so lovely to meet you. So now they hear him. This is Obodo, the experience. Obodo, what your genre of music, what's it be?
1: Yeah, let me say Afro culture.
0: Okay, so you know they rap because people like you usually.
1: I do everything. Obodo is all in one. Let me just tell the fans that this is how Lala will sub my people. For we still banging Lala, we still vibing Lala. I go by the name Obodo, the industry masquerade Lala, boom sakata. So keep the fire banging, the masquerade is outside. Whoa, sir.
0: No be smart.
1: Boom, Lala.
0: All right, ladies and gentlemen, we're here with Obodo Inna, artist. And in get Iremide, the experience, they come up. Now, they want to launch music, you want to do events. They call them the experience. In also, they collab with Oladot. They call it the future that takes. And they happen, for the Baylocks rooftop. They said the main event go start at 8 p.m., but red carpet na 7 p.m., yeah. So you know you should be there. It the feature music, performance, comedy, and vibe. And we'll get to talk about prices and reservations. But before that, Obodo, I would like to hear your music. Do you have a remedy with us?
1: Yeah, but let me give them a cappella if they
0: don't
1: mind.
0: Give us a cappella. Make me hear them.
1: La la. I pray to be richer than Tony Lumelu. If I'm a game, man, I'll be my candy. I won't make money, popsy topsy. Obodo, spray me money down to Canada.
0: Come on.
1: I speak with tongue, my Italawa. I speak in tongues with this my character. Okiri kiri kiri kana buku se. Ta verify me hadabi yenu. He don't boss, lamba don't cast. Check my profile, I speak the fat. Even in the dark, I see the cat. I smell the rat far from distance. Mane, no day test my ability. I am Obodo with diplomatic immunity. Son of the soil, a king in community. Obodo, a king with agility.
0: Come on!
1: La la is a band.
0: Meanwhile, beat by me. Beat by me. You're wondering where that sound. See that as I give you beat.
1: Yeah.
0: So when you do this show finish, when you, they don't share money,
1: yeah.
0: Remember this moment.
1: Of course.
0: Say I do beat for you.
1: No be lie.
0: I will send you my account details.
1: Exclusive.
0: Get it now.
1: Yeah.
0: That's how we do. That's how we roll.
1: That's how we roll.
0: Ladies and gentlemen, our brother followers, they in the come tell us about it. Remedy the experience. It's a night of music, culture, power, and legacy. Oh yeah, give us the track, make we hear them.
2: Everything is making sense. My style is making sense.
0: Come on.
2: Check my record, I'm making sales. Starboy, then fuel my steeds. Studio boy, up on the beat. Back of the car, now my new style. Check and balance my energy. I'm better than Callisto's school.
0: Who be Callisto?
1: He's a friend.

0: Well, that's all I do.
1: Yeah.

0: Nice one. So this song, now this one be Remy Day. Oh, now this one be Emilokan. Because I dey hear Remy Day and I hear Emilokan.
1: This is that's the chorus. Emilokan is in the chorus.
0: Okay, but you have another song titled Emilokan.
1: No. This is the Emilokan.
0: Okay, this is the Emilokan.
1: Yeah,
0: but the title of the song is Remy Day.
1: Remy Day, yeah.
0: Lovely. Ladies and gentlemen, when I don't hear him, that na the jam. In feature, Ola Dot for that particular song. So don't forget this event where they want to do. So if you want to hear more of this man, it's happening at the Baylux Hotel and Suites for Lekki, Lagos. Make a quickly just drop them for you. Regular ticket on that night, now 5K. If you be chief, now 50K.
1: Not so.
0: If you be high chief, Odogu, 100K.
1: Not so.
0: If you want make maybe you and your friends, and I just want to run the team together, you can bring 10 people, that's you plus 9 people, for 200,000 naira for table. Then if you be gold standard person, you know, say your quality high, where your material, it long, na 250K. 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Platinum table, the price na 500,000. Then the Odogu of the Odogu, the Emperor, the Champion, the Lions, all those ones, na VVIP people.
1: Yes.
0: Na 1 million naira. And for sponsorship and inquiries, make una call 080-660-47590. 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TK Black go dead and I be the hype man. TK Black, he go dead and a hype policy and a hype man. TK Black, he go dead. And guess what? They go still do free face tattoo for the first 20 girls we go show.
1: Sure.
0: Free face tattoo for the first 20 girls we go show. Yes, this now Obodo, the experience. The artist there here now. Obodo.
1: Boom,
0: I beg. Am I permitted to see your face?
1: Before then, I'll give them one song again.
0: Which one be done? The title of the song now. Bo-kitipo.
1: Yeah.
0: All your song, they sound like they get punchline. They sound like, you know, war chants.
1: Yeah.
0: I make we hear this one.
1: All right.
0: Oh yeah, make we hear this one.
2: I go by the name of

0: to vibing. 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I don't want Kataya to see front. Aye, aye, aye, aye, with the big boys. Benny Knuckle, I want DJ. Must put in the hood, believe me.
1: Keep the fire burning, burning, burning, burning now.
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1: I'm on the BD Coco. 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
2: Okay, make we not give them all the show. 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Don't forget to get more information. 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Obodo, thank you so much. It's been lovely having you.
3: Thank you.
2: You want to show me?
3: Do you want to see?
2: 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And yes, this is what we're